0: Might be in order with first five Andre Pollard in doubt for the second test against the All Blacks in Cape Town on Sunday morning. South African media are reporting he's picked up a calf injury after already missing the opening defeat while recovering from a hamstring strain. And Dame Lydia Ko's turned a bleak start into a bright finish during her opening round at the latest LPGA Tour golf event in Massachusetts. She was three over par for her front nine, including a double bogey on the par 4 13th, before delivering a three under par showing for her back nine, including an eagle on the par 5 second. Ko carded an even par 72 to sit 8 strokes off the lead. ANZ is supporting the Cancer Society this Daffodil Day. 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
1: And the Hits weather for Rotorua this afternoon, mostly cloudy. There could be some fine breaks. Evening showers on the way too, though. 14 the high, almost there. Down to 10 overnight. Tomorrow, early showers turning to rain in the afternoon, possibly heavy with that heavy rain watch from midday tomorrow till midnight tomorrow night. Right, let's do this.
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1: Yes, come on, Rotorua, 0800 843 448. Get your name in the drawer and then you can really start dreaming about what you would do if we came knocking on your door and said, hey, it's on the house. 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Good luck. Daft Punk on the way for you soon. Kicking off the lunch break with Sabrina Carpenter. 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

0: Cool song from Harry Styles. It's American Girls, and this is The Hits with Paul. Friday afternoon, and it is 12 past 12.
1: The Hits on the House with One Roof Property.
0: You have three chances every day to get in the draw. 8 in the morning, 12 noon, and 5 in the afternoon. Hello there, Wendy. Happy Friday.
2: Happy Friday to you too, Dol.
0: Have you got anything exciting planned for the rest of today and for the weekend?
2: No, just going to finish up work shortly and then just start the weekend nice and slowly.
0: Oh, fantastic. Right, do you pay a rent or mortgage, Wendy?
2: A mortgage, my dear.
0: Would you like us to pay that for a year?
2: I would love it.
0: Well, you're the lucky caller through, Wendy. You are one step closer. Your name is going in the draw. Good luck.
2: Awesome. Thank you very much.
0: Next chance, 5 to Savo with Maddie and PJ. The Hits on the House, thanks to One Roof, property estimates, floor area, school zones.

0: Friday. Maddie and PJ back this afternoon, and I've got a little surprise in store for my friend Maddie, who is visiting me this weekend to babysit my kids.
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Tell you about that in 3 songs' time, what you will find on this week's episode. Big concert announcement yesterday, eh? Bruno Mars coming to Aotearoa in March next year. Here he is, locked out of heaven on the Hits. Never.

0: With Paul winding through my final day at work before a big four-week holiday. I don't think I've ever taken 4 weeks off work in one stretch before. But my wife Katie and I are off to Europe. Cannot wait. Counting down the hours now. Still playing the hits though. Taylor Swift and Alanis Morissette coming soon. And a new edition or new episode of the Hits Rod to Do a podcast has just gone live. 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And also on the podcast this week, I've got author Tom Clark. 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So find out all about that. The Hits Rotorua podcast, new episode. 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

0: You're on the Hits Rotorua with Paul. Big weekend of netball. Kurunai Tuku is underway. This is an event that's been running in Rotorua since the 1930s, approaching 100 years. Three big weekends. This is more the kind of social rounds. Next weekend, the serious stuff, secondary schools the weekend after. So good luck to everybody who's taking part. Hard to miss the groups around town. Going to be a big couple of nights out in the CBD, that is for sure. It's almost 1 o'clock. Chapel Roan on the way, Beyonce and Jay-Z as well on the Hits.
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17: In this update,
18: from families are desperately waiting
17: to hear from loved ones thought to be caught in the deadly flash flood and mudslide along the Nepal-Tibet border. Almost 400 people were killed in yesterday's torrent. There's still a high police presence in South Auckland's Wattle Downs following a double homicide yesterday. Emergency services discovered the bodies of a man and a woman around 2 yesterday afternoon. Police say they're speaking with a 30-year-old man in their custody. Wānaka's experienced its wettest August day in more than three decades. Roads across the district, including Queenstown's Crown Range, are closed due to slips and rockfall. Met Service says more than 45 millimetres of rain fell yesterday. The new Dunedin Hospital outpatient building has officially opened, 2 months ahead of welcoming its first patients. That's news. In sport, All Blacks winger Will Jordan's prepared for a wounded Springbok side in Sunday's second test in Cape Town. New Zealand lead the four-test series 1-0 after the opening triumph at Johannesburg's Ellis Park. Jordan says their hosts will be hurting.
10: I've got the natural edge around post-loss. You're going to be hugely motivated. So for us as a group, it's pretty important to kind of reset. Just check yourself mentally around where you're at and make sure we have the same desperation and urgency we had on Saturday at Ellis Park.
17: Dame Lydia Ko's turned a bleak start into an even par 72 round on day one of the latest LPGA Tour event in Massachusetts. Ko's now 8 strokes off the pace. And that is sport. I'm Raylene Ramsey. ANZ is supporting the Cancer Society this Daffodil Day, Friday the 28th of August. 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
0: And the hits brought to do with weather. Cloudy this afternoon, maybe some fine breaks, evening showers there as well. 14 the high, 10 our low. Tomorrow, a heavy rain watch from midday until midnight. So look out for that. And mainly fine on Sunday, just some afternoon showers.
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This is the Hits Rotorua with Paul. It is Daffodil Day. The Daffy Dip happened this morning out at Lake Okaraka. Hope that went well for everybody. One in three Kiwis will be affected by cancer in their lifetime. You can text the word DONATE to 305 and it's an instant $3 donation to the Cancer Society.

0: Hey, Jono, Ben and Megan here. Hope you have a great weekend. Big weekend. You've got the All Blacks and the Warriors playing.
1: Well, speaking of, we've foolishly done a bet with South Africa, and it could result in us ending up all over South African radio.
0: Or South Africa ending up all over our radio. We'll find out Monday who's winning on the hits.

here on the Hits Raw Tirua. Thanks for listening this Friday afternoon. Big weekend of sport, eh? The AV's back in action again. The Waz, how good are they? And our Bay of Plenty Steamers tonight taking on Auckland up at Eden Park. Good luck, boys. It's Maroon 5 now on the Hits.

0: It's Natasha Bedingfield on the Hits Rotorua with Paul. One of the most recognisable pieces of art in Rotorua are the wooden walking people in the redwoods. Earlier this year, they were severely damaged by vandals, leaving a lot of damage, so they were removed. And after months of careful restoration, they are finally back where they belong, repaired and rebuilt by Roland Tissink, who is the son of the man who created them back in 1992, Martin Tissink. So well done to Roland. Absolutely loves those sculptures, as do most of the Rotorua community. Eh? Great to see it back again and being able to appreciate that when we're in the Redwoods. Alex Warren and Cheryl Crow on the way for you soon.
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0: that fantasy. You're on the Hits Rotorua. We wake you up every morning with Jono, Ben and Megan. And this morning, Jono and Ben made a bet with a South African radio station about the outcome of the rugby test this weekend. 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It's almost 2 o'clock. Harry Styles and Rihanna coming in.
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14: In this update,
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14: in the Pike River mine disaster investigation begun in 2018. Our newsroom understands it's reached closing stages, with Crown prosecutors studying possible police charge recommendations. As the lower south moves into recovery mode following record heavy rain, Met Service has issued weather warnings for the north. Heavy rain watches are now in place for Auckland, including Altair, Great Barrier Island and Northland from tomorrow morning. An Auckland school principal says he's never seen school illness on this scale. Remuera Intermediate has half of its teaching team off work due to sickness and told parents to keep their children home today. This comes as respiratory illness reaches its highest numbers since 2015. A search is underway for a man who was swept down a river in Selwyn's Craigieburn Forest Park yesterday afternoon. He was hiking with a friend. That's news. In sport, tour life is flying by for the All Blacks as the second of four tests against South Africa rapidly approaches. Sunday morning's match in Cape Town comes in the wake of four midweek matches and last weekend's first Springboks clash. AB's wing, Will Jordan, admits things have changed since they left from New Zealand 4 weeks ago.
11: 7 weeks seemed like a pretty long time and a long shift away from home, but I've always been reflecting this week that we've actually only got another 9 days in Africa before we head off.
14: Hayden Paddon hopes the driving gods smile on him for his return to the World Rally Championship in Paraguay this weekend. A combination of time away from the car, slippery clay-based roads and a deteriorating forecast has Paddon believing Paraguay could be pretty wild. That's sport. ANZ is supporting the Cancer Society this Daffodil Day, Friday the 28th of August. Text DONATE to 305 to make an instant $3 donation.
0: The hits brought to do with weather. Cloudy through this afternoon. The odd fine break. Evening showers get underway. 10 is our low. Tomorrow, early showers, then a heavy rain watch from midday until midnight tomorrow. Clears up on Sunday with a mainly fine day. Just some possible showers.
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Maddie and PJ playing again at 4:45. $1,000 cash on the line. 10 questions, 60 seconds. All the answers start with the same letter. Give it a go. The Alpha Quiz on the Hits. Here's Neo. Turn the

0: Jono, Ben and Megan on the hits.
1: Yeah, I was surrounded by people dancing and stuff.
2: And you're like, sit down. I didn't pay to see you dance and sing. Are you one of those boomers, are you? I'm here to hear Bruno Mars, not you.
3: Oh, what are they?
1: Then I phoned up ZB the next day. I was like, nightmare getting home. Yeah. Trains were cancelled.
0: Back Monday on the hits. I get

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1: Hey, this is Ben from Borderline, and you're listening to Watching It Burn on the Hits. 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

0: This is the Hits Rotorua with Paul. So I'm about to head off on holiday. Biggest trip of my life, some might even say the trip of a lifetime. My wife Katie and I heading away for nearly 4 weeks, visiting 9 different countries. Genuinely excited. Can't wait to see places I've only ever looked at in photos, like Pompeii and the Eiffel Tower. Don't even get me started on the food over there. One downside though, I'm not a huge fan of flying. A couple of hours across to the GC, no worries, but these long haul flights, let's just say I'm not looking forward to those, but I am looking forward to seeing those famous places through fresh eyes. You know that look we see on visitors in Rotorua where they watch a haka up close or see a geyser erupting for the first time? I can't wait to be that guy heading off tomorrow. Can't wait. Somba and Creed on the way next.
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0: This is the Hits Rod Tadul with Paul, almost 3 o'clock. So that is my lot for today. My holiday begins in just a few minutes' time. So I am out of here for the next 4 and a bit weeks. You'll have Hayley looking after you in the meantime. Until next time, look after yourself. Take care. Bye-bye.
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13: In this update, police have confirmed the two people found dead at a home in South Auckland's Wattle Downs were fatally shot. Emergency services discovered the bodies of a man and woman at a Gambier Place address around 2 yesterday afternoon. Manslaughter charges are being considered in the Pike River Mine disaster investigation begun in 2018. Our newsroom understands it's reached closing stages, with Crown prosecutors studying possible police charge recommendations. Potential for customers to bear the brunt as Air New Zealand confirms a $336 million loss before tax. Aviation commentator Irene King says the airline's likely to be more cautious now and try to pass costs on to passengers. Another boost to fuel capacity at Marsden Point, with BP signing a deal for additional diesel and jet fuel storage to come into service in 2028. That's news. In sport, All Blacks flanker Simon Parker is underlining the boost the Springboks will get from their captain returning for the second test. Siya Kolisi returns to the box number 6 jersey after missing the opening test with a hamstring injury. Parker says it's a notable boost.
3: Massive. I guess put that in our shoes, it's like Artie coming back for us, you know, just an inspirational leader for them and got a great work ethic. So, it's going to be a good battle.
13: Parker will start on the blind side for the All Blacks, Tupou Vaa'i moving back into lock for the injured Josh Lord. And a potential clash of the tennis titans after the US Open draw was made. Spanish ace Carlos Alcaraz and Serb great Novak Djokovic in the same half of the field. That's sport. ANZ is supporting the Cancer Society this Daffodil Day, Friday the 28th of August. Text DONATE to 305 to make an instant $3 donation.
14: The Hats, Rotorua, weather cloudy with a few showers but fine breaks developing. We've got northerly winds, 10 the overnight low. Tomorrow heavy rain at times with northerly winds and 14 degrees. Mainly fine on Sunday but chance of a shower and 16.
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16: Hello. Happy Friday.
17: And what a Friday it has been.
16: Like, my nervous system is shot. The adrenaline has been high this morning.
17: Can I say thank God we had the wine at lunchtime? That's all I'll say.
16: We've had some coffee since. Look, big afternoon ahead. I have brought to the table my 40 before 40 item for Matty.
17: And true to form, PJ left it to the very last minute to actually do anything about this.
16: But did I nail it?
17: Girl, you absolutely smash it. I'm going to say here and now, of every item that I've done so far on the list, this was by far the craziest.
16: Thank you. Okay, all will be revealed coming up in the next 10 minutes. But before 3:30, it is a Friday, we want you to skip the queue for our On The House competition. Head along to our Facebook and Instagram page, The Hits Drive with Maddie and PJ. Go put your name under, go tag, and we could be calling you inside the next 30 minutes.
17: Yeah, we're getting naughty and we're putting another person in the draw for a Friday.
16: Oh, come on, it's Friday. Yeah. Be rude not to.
17: Exactly.
16: So go along to our Facebook or Instagram page and we'll do that before 3:30. This is Keith Urban and Pink on The Hits. Bye.

0: Alex Warren, it is Passenger on the Hits for your Friday with Maddie and PJ. It's just gone nine past three.
1: Maddie's 40 before 40.
0: Okay, so look, Maddie threw a dove amongst the pigeons. Is that the same? Or is it a rat amongst the pigeons?
2: I have no idea. A cat amongst the pigeons?
0: That makes so much more sense. I was like, what's the dove doing? That's not causing a scene. Anyway, earlier in the week, you last minute booked flights to the Wairarapa, where I reside, so that you could babysit my two children. Very kind of you. But all of a sudden I was like, okay, that means we have to do our 40 before 40. I have an item on your list, which I have been assigned.
2: Yes. You got to choose whatever you wanted. No parameters. You actually said to me earlier in the week, is there a limit? I said, there's no limit. You do whatever you want to do. It's your item. You get to choose.
0: I was going to just chuck you in our river by our sauna because we've got a really cool hot, cold experience. I'm actually glad that I couldn't do that anymore because you ended up doing a cold plunge
2: in Queenstown
0: in the lake over the weekend. So I was like, right, I need to get creative. So I threw it out there earlier in the week. Anyone in Wairarapa, do you know of something exhilarating, cool, fun, something interesting to tick off Maddie's 40 before 40 list?
2: So I flew into Palmerston North this morning. I messaged Paige and said, I've landed. She said, come here. And I drove to Pāhiotua, which is a beautiful little town, but dare I say it, it's in the middle of nowhere.
0: Oh, how dare you.
2: It is in the middle of nowhere.
0: It is a thriving metropolis.
2: And I thought, what the hell are we doing here? Look, what could I possibly be doing in Pāhiotua?
0: Well, I threw Maddie off. I got him to go to a cafe. We met. We had a coffee. I got him to get inside my car so then I could blindfold him and he wouldn't know where we were going. It was a 3-minute drive and then we arrived and you took your blindfold off. And is it what you expected?
2: It couldn't possibly be what I expected.
0: We went to the world's best backyard roller coaster.
2: I kid you not, there is a guy called Jacko on a lifestyle property in the middle of Pāhiotua who has built his own roller coaster in his backyard.
0: So we were like, when we got there, well, first of all, we were like, hey, Jacko, thanks so much for having us, mate. Hey, how did this all come about? And he said it was one Christmas, his three daughters, they'd all had a couple of gins, they said, Dad, why don't you build a roller coaster? And then this is what he said.
3: And we sort of hummed it hard, and as the day went on, we designed it from bloody top to bottom, not. But I didn't realise after starting it, it was going to be in a three and a half year project. And we just repainted it all. And that's why everything's so slow, because we only finished painting it right at the tail end of summer.
2: How fast does it go?
3: When it's really going quick.
2: Yeah.
3: You've got to really hold on.
0: 3.5 year project. So he literally started this. Didn't really know what he was getting himself into. I must say, he is an engineer. Like,
2: yeah.
0: He knows what he's doing.
2: Except

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Today is Daffodil Day. 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

0: David Guetta and BB Rexha, I'm good. Are you good, Betty?
1: I don't know if I'm good. I honestly don't know.
0: It has been a big morning. Maddie landed in Palmerston North this morning, and he was driving over to Masterton to meet me. He's going to be babysitting the kids this weekend. But before all that kicked off, I was like, well, while you're here, we have such a short time to get this 40 before 40 list done. I still have an item that I need to assign on the list. And so this morning, I got Maddie to meet me in Pahiatoa. He jumped into my car. I blindfolded him. We drove 3 minutes up the road to Jacko's Coaster. Now, this is a steel roller coaster literally made by an engineer called Trevor Jackson.
1: A.K.A. Jacko.
0: A.K.A. Jacko.
1: Who's
0: so clever.
1: He's unbelievable. He also has a maze that he's built in his backyard as well.
0: And a bridge.
1: And a bridge. And a
0: and
1: pub.
0: Like mini trucks. Yeah,
1: honestly, this guy's unbelievable. But yes, he has a functioning roller coaster in his backyard.
0: Now, I know what you're thinking when we say backyard roller coaster. You're thinking like literally a little cart and a little trail that might just go down a little dip. Can I tell you some of the specs of this coaster? Mm-hmm. The tallest drop is 43 feet.
1: And I'll believe that. I also, at one point, was like, have we come loose from the trail?
0: Well, you and I were both on there at one point going, we have put the trust into one man.
1: Yes, here. I know.
0: So here is a little taste of what went down when we got on Jacko's coaster. I've got PTSD.
1: It was the craziest thing I have ever done.
0: I've actually still, I actually think I did damage from laughing so hard. Like, you and I were in constant stitches the whole time.
1: We couldn't get him to stop. So we kept going round. We'd finished the coaster and then we'd be like, Jacko, not again. We can't do it again.
0: And he's just got the biggest grin on his face. Like, you can tell he lives for the moments. Anyway, we have got a video capturing all of the best bits of us on Jacko's Coaster this morning.
1: It will be up on our socials within the next couple of minutes. So go and check it out on the Hits Drive Instagram or Facebook.
0: And while you are there, don't forget to jump the queue for our On The House competition, because it's a Friday and we're giving you a special chance to jump that queue, and we could be calling you next to get you in the draw for your rent or mortgage paid for one whole year. This is Brittany on the Hits.

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1: The Hits on the House with One Roof Property.
0: We are being a little cheeky for a Friday.
2: Yeah, one glass of wine with lunch and we've gone wild.
0: Well, we thought, you know what? There are so many people who could do with this right now.
2: And we know how hard it is to get through on the phone lines. Mm-hmm. That doesn't mean you shouldn't keep trying. Absolutely keep trying because today could be the day. But we just wanted to give people another opportunity to get in the draw.
0: Yes. So we gave you the chance on Facebook or Instagram to jump the queue. And that is exactly what Tia from Nelson has done via our Facebook page this afternoon. Tia, welcome.
3: Hi.
2: Hi, Tia. Congratulations. Woo! This is the first step you're through.
3: Oh, I'm so excited.
0: Tell us about your household, Tia.
3: I have six children. They don't all currently live at home. Now they've all grown up and become adults. So I've only got one 16-year-old at home. But we own our house, or the bank owns our house.
2: Yeah.
0: Yeah. Good times.
2: So to not have to pay that mortgage for one whole year, Tia, picture it, dream it, imagine it, picture it, what would you do?
3: I think I'd take all my children on holiday. We were supposed to go on holiday at COVID and never got there. And, of course, then they've all sort of grown up and moved on. And
0: Yes, I can imagine it's incredibly hard to get all six children together on holiday. That would be quite a rarity.
3: Yes, very much.
2: But also one of those things where it reminds you as life goes on how important it is to get the family together and make those memories and have those times together. So what a beautiful thing to be able to do if you didn't have to pay your mortgage for one whole year.
3: Oh, absolutely.
0: Hey, well, Tia, we are stoked to let you know you have jumped the queue and you're officially in the draw for our On The House. Good luck.
3: Brilliant. Thank you. And have a wonderful date night too.
0: Thanks, Tia. Oh, God. I forgot about that.
2: Yes, yep.
0: Maddie's babysitting as BJ and I go out on a date night this weekend. That is, of course, all thanks to One Roof. Now, we're going to be giving you another chance after 5 o'clock, like usual. So all you have to do is listen out for that cuticle and another chance to go in the draw. But look, before we were talking about how Maddie and I rode on the world's best backyard roller coaster. And the video is live now on our Instagram and Facebook. You can actually text the word Matty to 4487 and we'll send you a link back so you can watch it. It's just gone just past 3:30.
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1: Laugh your way home with Maddie and PJ. That's right.
0: On the hits. Happy Friday. It's just gone 25 to 4 with Maddie and PJ.
2: And if you're a fan of the Lone Star, and who isn't a fan of the Lone Star? Dixie Chicken, anyone? Hello. Something has appeared on the wall of a local Lone Star that we have to talk about next. You won't believe what it is.
0: We'll go the next after the Chainsmokers on the hits.

0: the Hits with Maddie and PJ, 18 away from 4 for your Friday.
1: It has been a jam-packed day.
0: I'm so exhausted.
1: It's been wild. We've been to Pahia Tour to ride on the roller coaster. You can go and have a look at the video right now on the Hits Drive on Instagram or Facebook.
0: It is true insanity.
1: It's a backyard roller coaster that the guy Jacko has just built in his own backyard.
0: I actually would say that is the best in the world. Not it's, that I know much about no, backyard roller coasters, but it is so impressive.
1: And then something else happened because I'm visiting you in the Wairarapa, and last week we talked to Ben Boyce from John and Ben and Megan in the mornings.
0: Famously from Masterton.
1: A Masterton boy. He's a local boy. And he told us that they were going, while they were in Masterton, to visit the Lone Star for dinner because Ben has his photo on the Wall of Fame. It is a wall that has a bunch of framed photos of either local legends or famous faces who have visited the region.
0: Can I just say some of the people that have come out of the Wairarapa? Lady Hawk, Jermaine Clement, James Cameron resided here, Peter Jackson, Ross Taylor.
1: Like, cricketer.
0: So many more.
1: Like, unbelievable.
0: It's truly impressive.
1: While we were talking to Ben, we obviously realised, you know who doesn't have their photo on the Wall of Fame at the Masterton Lone Star?
0: So unnecessary.
1: PJ Harding. And I thought, I cannot go another day without with this criminal behaviour, this absurdity that your photo is not on the wall. So producer Sarah and I worked away over the last week. We went behind the scenes and we chatted to the team at Lone Star. And then today, while in Masterton, I took you for a little wander and a little surprise. I'm a good friend to you, aren't I?
0: No, you're not. If this is what I think it is, you're in deep trouble.
1: So, who have we got here? Georgina Bayer, Ray Bon Khan. Well, Willie Nelson's up there. Ben Boyce.
2: Ben Boyce. We've got James Cameron. No.
0: It's not even a proper photo. Did you print that?
1: And Polly PJ Harding. What does it say down the bottom here? Can you read that out for me?
0: Oh, local radio legend. Proud Masterton girl. Dixie chicken lover. Good mate of Ben Boyce. Just made the Wall of Heroes.
2: Can I take this down?
1: No.
2: Oh my god, it's been bolted.
1: It's been bolted. It is permanent.
0: No.
1: There is no change in it. You are up here.
0: Looks the absolute crummiest. It's literally been printed off a computer, folded up, and just scrunched into the frame.
1: It is here forever. You are immortalised on the Wall of Fame at the Lone Star in Masterton.
2: I am literally right under Ross Taylor.
1: And above James Cameron!
2: I hate
1: Pride
2: you.
1: Of place!
2: I hate you. So
1: right
2: much.
1: In place, but baby.
2: Does this mean I get unlimited free Lone Star for life? Seriously, does it?
1: We haven't quite worked that out. If you want to go and have a look at PJ's photo on the wall, you can go and check it out on the Hits Drive on Instagram or Facebook.
0: Seriously,
1: right now.
0: It has literally just been printed from a computer. Everyone else has got professional photographs on the wall, and mine is just like a tinny, like the pixelated version of myself. But anyway, maybe it's better that you can only see me in a blurry way.
1: She's on the wall, baby. She's on the wall.
0: Thank you.
1: You're welcome.
0: It is 14 to 4 on the Hits. Here's Good Charlotte.

0: Bent and Bone on the hits with Maddie and PJ. Coming up to four for your Friday. Is it just me or does it feel like there's been more sightings of celebrities around the country over the last week?
1: No, it's definitely not you. I've seen a bunch of things posted online and in the Herald and on different news sites about a lot of celebs in the country. Remember, I went to the All Blacks game recently at Eden Park. I saw Jamie Dornan.
0: Guys, listen to him. Goes to one All Blacks game and he tries to chuck it like seamlessly, naturally into conversation.
1: Yeah, did you like what I did there? Yeah. Just went to the All Blacks game.
0: ABs.
1: Eden Park. ABs.
0: Yeah,
1: yep. Taking on South Africa. Was it South Africa? I can't remember who they played now.
0: Oh, Matthew.
1: No, it was South Africa. So behind me at the game, no, it was Ireland.
0: Oh,
1: it was Ireland.
0: That is sacrilege.
1: It was Ireland.
0: You go to one game, you need to know who they're versing.
1: Jamie Dornan was there from 50 Shades of Grey. Leo Woodall, your favourite.
0: Oh, my God. He's from Bridget Jones About the Boy. He's also in
1: One Day.
0: One Day.
1: He was in The White Lotus.
0: That's right.
1: He's here with his girlfriend, Megan Fahey, also yes. A very famous actress at the moment.
0: So she posted on her Instagram this week. She did like a little New Zealand dump just around the country, just, you know, confirming that they are together.
1: Yeah.
0: Because there was a he was in some of the snaps.
1: A hard launch.
0: Yeah.
1: Hard launch,
0: well,
1: as they say.
0: Well, I think they might have launched pre, but they are still together.
1: The other one that's been rumoured, apparently, is Kim Kardashian in Queenstown for her brand Skims. Apparently, they're doing like a big photo shoot.
0: Kim is not here.
1: She might be here.
0: Is she actually
1: she
0: here?
1: She might be here. No one's actually said that they've seen her, but there's rumours that she's here.
0: I feel like we'd know if Kim Kardashian was here.
1: Yeah, you would know. Especially in Queenstown. Queenstown's small. You can't get away with being in Queenstown.
0: Would Kim go for a ferg?
1: You got to. You got to.
0: She's not waiting in line. She's getting
1: Kim,
0: someone to go and stand in line.
1: Hey, Kimmy, if you're listening, I was there on the weekend. Get a cockadoodle oink. You'll love it, babe.
0: Cockadoodle oink. Kimmy. That is the most Kiwi bloody burger name.
1: Kim, you'll love it. You'll absolutely love it.
0: Well, who is the most famous person you've seen in New Zealand? And what was your run-in with them and how did you do it? Because producer Sarah, actually, earlier in the week, there was a Q&A with Alex Warren, who, of course, has been in the country. Is it true
2: that
0: you caught Alex Warren's attention and how did this happen?
2: I did. So he wasn't really talking to the crowd much. He was just answering the questions kind of on the stage. And then he kind of said a quote from like a viral meme online that said, I do cuss a little. And I yelled out, what's your favourite cuss word? Which was like the next part of the meme. And then he turned to me and he was like, oh, you got it. You got it. You got me.
1: That's cool.
0: That's
2: a moment. We had a moment.
1: Yeah.
0: Yeah, a little moment.
1: See, it pays to be chronically online,
2: exactly.
1: Sarah. You know what I mean? Yeah.
0: Well, actually, off that, yeah, how did you catch the attention of a celebrity more specifically?
1: Oh, that's
0: good. The next level of sightings. Did you actually catch the attention of a celeb when you were in their presence? Maybe in New Zealand or maybe overseas. You can text through to 4487. It has just gone 5 minutes to four, and after four, we are doing duets for our battle of the hits today. May the best man or woman win.
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19: In this update, China is warning of a further flood risk in Nepal following yesterday's catastrophic disaster. Hundreds are missing after the torrent near the border with Tibet. Authorities are warning there is a high risk a dam created during the landslide could breach. Manslaughter charges are being considered in the Pike River Mine disaster investigation, begun in 2018. Our newsroom understands it's reached closing stages, with Crown prosecutors studying possible police charge recommendations. An aviation commentator believes Air New Zealand's business model is part of what's dragging it down. It's reporting an annual pre-tax loss of $336 million. Irene King says the business is too complex to sustain at the moment. Serious congestion this afternoon after a single vehicle crash on Auckland's southwestern motorway. Police were called to the scene near Māngere just after midday. That's news. In sport, All Blacks wing Leroy Carter insists he's ready to take his share of the high balls from the Springboks kickers in the second test on Sunday. Carter will start on the left wing for Josh Morby, who slides to the bench. The All Blacks' inability to capture high ball has been an ongoing source of frustration. But Carter says the solution is simple.
20: Yeah, just try to catch it, eh? It's been the goal for a while, but we're putting plenty of work into it. Sometimes we're not getting the scraps right.
19: The football world may be about to enter a state of chaos, with European governing body UEFA preparing criminal proceedings against FIFA president Gianni Infantino. It's about his plans to sell shares in the World Cup to private investors. ANZ is supporting the Cancer Society this Daffodil Day, Friday, the 28th of August. Text DONATE to 305 to make an instant $3 donation.
2: Ahead, Turuturu, weather cloudy with a few showers, but fine breaks developing. We've got northerly winds, 10 the overnight low. Tomorrow, heavy rain at times with northerly winds and 14 degrees. Mainly fine on Sunday, but chance of a shower and 16.
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0: Good afternoon. Happy Friday. How's the master in the studio treating you?
1: I was getting a little stuffy, so I'm glad you've turned on the aircon.
0: Yeah, she's a tight little vessel we're stuck in.
1: Yeah.
0: Oh, sorry. It's like a cave. It's like a little cave. Anyway, gosh, we've got a jam-packed show and we have another chance to go in the drawer to win your rent or mortgage for one whole year with On The House coming up after 5 o'clock.
1: Plus, Alpha Quiz is back to $1,000 on the line if you get all those 10 quiz questions right.
0: But up next, Battle of the Hits is back and we are doing duets, baby. Maddie and I are bringing our favourite duets to the table and we'll reveal them to you in two songs. After Ed Sheeran, this is Shape of You. It is 4:03 on the Hits.
21: The club isn't the best place to find a lover, so the bar is where I go. Me and my friends sat at the table doing shots, tripping fast and then we talk slow.

0: Sienna Spyro is Material Lover on the Hits. You're with Maddie and PJ, and it's just gone 4:10.
1: Battle of the Hits.
0: Battle of the Hits is back for another week, and this week we are going duets. Now, look, there's many songs we could have gone, but I don't know. I don't know what made me choose this one in the end. Actually, I'm starting to back down.
2: No, back yourself. Back yourself. Lock it in.
0: Okay, I'm going to the year 2004. It's a romantic tune by two R&B heavy hitters, Usher and Alicia Keys, My Boo.

0: It's real sexy.
1: Mine's of the R&B nature as well.
2: Interesting.
1: But rather than it being a love song, it is a battle song. It is a war cry between two women fighting for the same man. I'm taking you back to 1998. This song spent 13 weeks at number one on the Billboard Hot 100 and won Grammy for the best R&B performance by a duo. It is Brandy and Monica, The Boy Is Mine.

Okay, so do you want Brandy and Monica? The boy is mine. That is Maddie's choice. Or do you want My Boo by Usher and Alicia Keys? That is my choice. Team Maddie or Team PJ? Cast your vote right now on 0800 The Hits. It is our Battle of the Hits duet edition, and we need your votes. Best of three, we will play out that song next. So get in touch on the phones, and we'll come back in two songs after the Pussycat Dolls. It is Don't Cha on The Hits.

0: Jono, Ben and Megan on the Hits.
1: Yeah, I was surrounded by people dancing and stuff.
2: You're like, hey, sit down. I didn't pay to see you dance and sing. Are you one of those boomers, are you? I'm here to hear Bruno Mars, not you.
1: Oh, what are those? Then I phoned up ZB the next day. I was like, nightmare getting home. Yeah. Trains were cancelled.

0: Easier. It is Too Sweet on the Hits with Maddie and PJ. It's just gone 19 past four.
1: Battle of the Hits.
0: All right, we're doing duets this week. My choice, Usher and Alicia Keys with this gorgeous love song, My Boo. It started with
2: which I love. I love it. Mm-hmm. It's a good song. Mm-hmm. It's a really good song, actually. But is it as empowering as Brandy and Monica's The Boy Is Mine?
0: Well, guess what? You get to vote. And just quickly before we do go to the phones, producer Sarah, back in the Studio HQ.
3: Hello.
0: With an official count on wins so far this year. Who is in the lead?
3: Leaderboard, Matthew McLean with 12 points. PJ, 1 point behind on 11.
0: Yeah, so just keep that in mind. Those hanging on the line, just remember that, okay? To keep this game. Yeah, I kid. All right, let's go to Jeremy first up. Hello, Jez. How are you? Jeremy.
4: Hey, sorry.
2: Hi, mate. How are you?
0: Sorry, caught you off guard.
2: Jeremy, you wouldn't be swayed by PJ's little sob story there, would you? You're locking in your answer for this week.
4: I'm locking it in, yeah.
2: Who are you going for?
4: I don't get swayed, no. I don't take sob stories.
2: Yeah.
0: Who are you going?
4: I'm going Maddie.
2: Yes.
0: Oh, what are you, man?
2: Come on, Jeremy.
0: Okay.
2: There we go.
0: Interesting.
4: Everything.
2: That's it. That's it. It's a good song.
0: Okay, Jeremy, thank you very much for weighing in. Happy Friday. Let's go to Paige joining us now on 0800 The Hits. Hi, Paige.
5: Hi.
2: Hi.
0: How old are you, Paige?
5: I'm 12.
2: Oh my goodness.
0: You were definitely not alive when either of these songs came out.
2: But did you have a favourite, Paige?
5: Yeah.
2: Okay.
0: Which song was it, Paige?
5: My Boo.
0: Girl, she's got good taste.
2: All right.
0: She may not have been there the release year, but she knows. Paige, thank you so much.
2: Thank you, Paige. All right. That makes it interesting then.
0: It does. Hello, Storm.
6: Hello, how's it going?
2: Very well. So you get the deciding vote today, Storm. You get to choose which song we play out in its entirety. The winner of Battle of the Hits for this week.
6: Okay then. Well, it was a tough decision for me. Both good songs.
0: Yes.
6: However, I will need to go for The Boy Is Mine. Sorry, PJ.
0: Oh, yes! Boy Is Mine!
2: Come on! Thank you, Storm.
0: Oh, the people have spoken. No, that hurts. Hey, have a great weekend, Storm.
6: Can I make a shout out quickly?
0: Yeah, shout out.
6: Shout out to my TNG family. Hope you all go well.
0: Awesome.
2: What is that family?
6: Tenners and Growers.
2: Oh,
0: nice.
6: The
0: awesome.
6: Team.
2: Love that, Storm. Well, thank you so much.
6: No worries.
2: Thanks for the vote.
6: Thank you.
0: See you, Storm. No worries. Okay. All right, Maddie, without further ado.
2: Well, I'm tearing ahead, aren't I?
0: Yeah, 2 points ahead now. Damn it!
2: The winner of Battle of the Hits. God, this is a good song. Turn it up. It is Brandy and Monica, The Boy Is Mine, the best duet for a Friday.
7: Can I please talk to you for a minute?
8: Uh-huh. Sure, you know. You look kind of familiar.
7: Yeah, you do too. But I just wanted to know, do you know somebody's name?
8: You know his name.
7: Oh, yeah, definitely. I know his name. But I just want to let you know that he's mine.

0: That's Harry Styles on the Hits with Maddie and Pete. God, it's been such a big day.
1: It's been a massive day. And it's just the start of what is going to be an outrageous weekend.
0: So, if you missed it, I took it upon myself to take Matty on an adventure this morning for his 40 before 40 list item. I had to do something on your list, and so I said, righto, leave it in my hands. I took him to the world's best backyard roller coaster, created none other than Jacko. His name's Trevor Jackson, residing in Pahiatua. You can see that video. It's up on our Facebook and Instagram, The Hits, Drive with Matty and Paige. I got to say, it'll make you smile.
1: It was so outrageously fun. But absolutely wild.
0: And you are in the region because you have put your hand up to do something very sweet. I've got to say, it actually brought a tear to my eye, the fact that you did this. Because for me, I always get the guilt if I have to go out of my way to ask people to look after the kids on the weekend. Because we have such a unit of family that do take care of the kids in the week. And I feel like they do quite a bit. My mum's in the mix, BJ's mum's in the mix, Auntie Karen's in the mix.
1: Lisa.
0: And it comes to the weekend and you actually feel really guilty. And so it's sort of like you don't really go on dates, and that's fine. You do sometimes, maybe, but the kids are usually there.
1: Yeah. Or if you get a half an hour between the two of you, all you do is talk about the kids.
0: Mm.
1: And so I thought to myself, well, what is the biggest barrier for you guys to have a date night? It is the childcare, I think, for the most part.
0: Yeah.
1: So I thought, what if I came and took care of that? So I booked flights, talked to our boss. She said, go for it. So I booked flights over the weekend. Surprised you on Tuesday on the show, and here I am.
0: What's your plan? Have you thought through it?
1: Yeah, I have. Maybe not enough, but I have thought about it.
0: Adapt. I reckon just adaptability is key in food.
1: I'm great.
0: Make sure the kids are fed.
1: I'm great at piggybacks.
0: Okay.
1: Last time I visited the house, me and Charlie got into a great game of hide and seek.
0: Yeah, that's so good.
1: So good, though. I maybe took it too seriously and got too competitive. Yep. And I had to remember I was playing with a 3-year-old and he couldn't find me for quite a while.
0: That's my fear. You've got to remember my kids are kids.
1: Yeah.
0: Okay.
1: Yeah.
0: And I don't want you to take any like competitions too seriously or. You know?
1: I'm thinking baking.
0: Yep.
1: Drawing.
0: Yep.
1: Running around and letting off steam.
0: Yep. There's a random costume bag as well.
1: Great.
0: Which was left over from a superheroes party. I thought that could tie you over for a bit.
1: Should we put on a play?
0: Yep. That's a great idea. Charlie's going through a really creative stage.
1: Brilliant.
0: Yep.
1: Brilliant. I mean, I was Mr. Mushnick in our sixth form production.
0: Why don't you just perform for him?
1: Brilliant. I can. I've got my magic trick that I learned yesterday. I can show him
0: he
1: that.
0: He also loves fairy stories at the moment. So just, if you can make up a fairy story.
1: Like once upon a time.
0: Yeah. Just anything out the top of your head, but just keep it appropriate in PJ. I don't want to come home and be like, Uncle Maddie told me a story about a fairy.
1: Like, not that kind of fairy, Uncle Maddie.
0: So anyway, keep an eye on our socials over the weekend to see how Uncle Maddie went with babysitting. And also, if we get out on the ocean, because you meant to do fishing with BJ this
1: such
0: weekend.
1: Can I say, though, genuinely, I mean this from the bottom of my heart. Just trust me.
0: I know.
1: I'll be good with the kids. I want you and Beach to actually be able to go and enjoy yourselves and have a genuine date night.
0: Hey, but just if anything happens, let me know straight away. I need you on speed dial.
1: Okay.
0: We are 26 away from 5. 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
0: 22 to 5 for your Friday, and it is a very special Friday, of course. 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
0: 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And we've got the wonderful Libby joining us from Morrinsville. Anything to report this afternoon?
3: Not much.
0: Okay. I was like, oh, we need a drum roll.
4: Then that's what you get when you live in a small town. Not much.
3: We've got KFC coming.
0: Oh, shut the front gate. No,
4: Libby, I beg your pardon. That is not much news in a town like Morrinsville. That is huge news. You shout it from the rooftops, all right?
3: And Macca's. Macca's is coming. Yeah.
0: All right, Libby, focus. We need you to get 10 quiz questions correct. All of your answers need to start with the letter O for orange, okay? Are you ready?
3: Sure.
4: Let's
0: good
4: do
0: on
4: it.
0: You. Good luck. 60 seconds on the clock, and your time starts now.
4: What Netflix TV drama follows teenagers searching for treasure?
3: Pass.
4: What element has the chemical symbol O?
3: Oxygen.
4: What is the name of the sister ship of the Titanic?
3: Pass.
4: What fantasy race serves Sauron in The Lord of the Rings?
3: Pass.
4: What great ape is native to Sumatra?
3: Pass.
4: What movie has the villain Cruella de Vil?
3: Pass.
4: What's the main ingredient in takoyaki?
3: Pass.
4: Well, who played the character Minnie on The Help?
3: Pass.
4: What volcanic glass forms when lava cools very quickly?
3: Obsidian.
4: Which band released Fireflies in 2009?
3: Oh, pass.
0: That's time, Libs.
4: Libby, that was a tough quiz.
0: It was.
4: That was a really hard one today.
0: No, don't you apologize.
4: Hey, stop that right now. Don't you dare.
0: All right, let's go back through your answers and see exactly how you went.
4: The Netflix TV drama.
0: Outer Banks.
4: You're watching that at the moment.
0: I am.
4: Element with the chemical symbol O.
0: Oxygen, well done.
4: The sister ship of the Titanic.
0: Olympic.
4: The fantasy race in The Lord of the Rings.
0: Orcs.
4: The great ape native to Sumatra.
0: Orangutan.
4: The movie with Cruella de Vil.
0: 101 Dalmatians.
4: The main ingredient.
3: Thinking about that, but I was like, the letter one isn't.
0: Yes, it is confusing. I know what you mean.
4: The main ingredient in takoyaki.
0: It was octopus.
4: The character Minnie on The Help was played by
0: Octavia Spencer.
4: The volcanic glass.
0: Obsidian, well done.
4: And the band that released Fireflies.
0: It was Owl City, which means Libby, you got two.
3: Rubbish.
4: No.
0: Don't be hard on yourself.
4: Hey, and Libby, guess what?
3: What?
4: You got a KFC coming your way very shortly, so.
0: Yes. Hey, Libby, thank you so much for playing. You're a good sport. You know what? We're actually going to send you out something from our Chemist Warehouse shelf. You've been an awesome player on the show this afternoon.
3: Oh, cheers to that.
0: Cheers to that. Player?
4: You're a player.
0: Alpha Quiz back Monday morning on the Hits at 7:45. This is Linkin Park.

0: I just might. He just might be an NZ new. Oh, I stuffed it up.
1: You were, I saw the little glint in your eye. You were like, you know what? I'm so proud of myself here. And then you screwed it up.
0: Whenever I get a big head, it ruins me. He just might be touching down in NZ next year. She's going back. He's going to be playing at Eden Park in Auckland March 13. It's going to be an incredible show.
1: I'm going to say it here and now. He is one of the best live performers we have, and you will not regret going to a Bruno Mars concert.
0: You can check out all the ticketing details at thehits.co.nz. 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You can go check out the video live on our Facebook and Instagram, The Hits Drive with Matty and PJ.
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0: It's just gone 4 to 5. Your next chance to go on the draw for our On the House coming up next.
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22: In this update, appeals from the wife of a Pike River miner for prosecutors to get on board with manslaughter charges. Our newsroom understands Crown prosecutors are now considering charge recommendations from police as part of their investigation into the explosion. Anna Osborne says she's relieved to hear it's wrapping up. The Prime Minister says the government's working with Nepalese authorities to locate the five New Zealanders missing after yesterday's flash flood. Almost 500 people died when a wall of water and debris destroyed entire villages. People are trapped in two vehicles in Otago with slips closing a section of road. The transport agency says those stuck are safe and well and crews are working to free them. The Public Service Association says mistakes will continue to be made at the Ministry of Social Development until changes are made. A law passed under urgency last year requires people to reconfirm their circumstances at least once every 52 weeks to check whether they're still eligible. In sport, All Blacks wing Will Jordan wants a double victory on Sunday. The Test team tackle the Springboks in the morning in Cape Town before his Tasman challenge Northland for the Ranfurly Shield in the evening in Whangarei.
23: Tassie get a chance to win the Shield this week, and we're just staying at the same hotel we were at when Tassie won the Shield in 2024, so hoping that's a good omen.
22: The Tall Blacks Basketball World Cup qualifying campaign starts its next phase tonight. The New Zealand men take on Iran and the Philippines. And Kiwi driver Hayden Paddon is hoping the driving gods and the weather smile on him for his return to the World Rally Championship in Paraguay this weekend. And that is sport. I'm Raylene Ramsey. ANZ is supporting the Cancer Society this Daffodil Day, Friday the 28th of August. 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
24: The Hits, Rotorua, weather cloudy with a few showers but fine breaks developing. We've got northerly winds, 10 the overnight low. Tomorrow heavy rain at times with northerly winds and 14 degrees. Mainly fine on Sunday but chance of a shower and 16.
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0: Good evening. Hope you've had a wonderful Friday. It is not your regular Friday. It's a very special Friday today because, of course, it is Daffodil Day. One in three Kiwis will be affected by cancer in their lifetime, so you can help out. 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It is just such an important cause, and we're really all trying to rally together today.
1: We chatted to Andrew from the Cancer Society earlier on in the week, and he just said the work that they do is so important, but they need the funds to be able to do it. 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
0: Yep, so text DONATE to 305. 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Literally life-changing. Yep. We've got one more week of this competition.
1: And so get thinking, get dreaming about what you would do if you didn't have to pay your rent or mortgage for one whole year, because some lucky person is going to win this whole competition.
0: That cuticle right after Jonas Brothers on The Hits. 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

0: Taylor Swift on the Hits with Maddie and PJ. It's just gone 11 past five.
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0: Alrighty, let's change someone's life for good. Putting you in the drawer to have your rental mortgage paid for one whole year.
2: We got a little cheeky, actually, and we already put someone else in the drawer after 3 o'clock. They skipped the queue by commenting on our Facebook and Instagram post, and I'm going to say it.
0: We'll do it again.
2: I think keep an eye on our socials next week. There might be another opportunity to skip the queue.
0: In the meantime, a cuticle did just drop, and we're going to head to Hawke's Bay, where Robert joins us. G'day, Rob. How are you?
3: Hello. Yes, good, thank you.
2: What's going on for a Friday, Robert?
3: Oh, just finishing up at work, actually. I'll hopefully be able to get out of here soon.
2: Yeah, nice.
0: What do you do for a crust, Rob?
3: I work in sales.
2: Yeah.
0: Nice. Yep, away. Nice. Yep.
2: So, Robert, think about it. We call you next week and we say, congratulations, mate. You won. You don't have to pay your mortgage for a whole year. What would you do?
3: Probably stop living week to week for a year if we can with the young ones, you know.
0: Yes.
3: It'd be a great help, actually. It'd be an amazing help.
0: Oh, you've got a 10-month-old and a 3-year-old in daycare.
3: Correct.
0: And
3: absolutely.
0: Yeah, it really does add up. And I think so many people can relate to that sentiment of literally surviving week to week, not being able to treat yourself or do anything outside of the boring budget, right?
3: You got it. Absolutely.
2: Also, Robert, a little birdie tells me that you have been engaged to your fiance for 10 years now.
3: Yeah, they're thereabouts. So, yeah, we should probably talking about splitting some of that money.
2: There might need to be a little discussion and a party if you win this competition.
3: Possibly, yep.
0: Yeah. You guys could elope.
3: Write that off.
2: There you go.
0: Maybe you could even elope, Robert. I mean, look, the beauty is the power is in your hands.
2: Absolutely.
0: It gives you options. So,
3: yeah.
0: Robert, well done. How exciting. As we head into the weekend, you are officially in the drawer to win our On The House competition.
3: Oh, fabulous. Thank you so much for that.
2: No worries,
0: Rob. Have a great weekend and more chances. Back tomorrow over the weekend, 9 a.m, 12 p.m. and 5 p.m. are your cuticle times. It is all thanks to One Roof and the new app. If you're in the market for a new home, the One Roof app gives you price estimates, property data and alerts that take the guesswork out of buying property. This is Amy Winehouse. It's just gone 13 past 5 on the Hit.

0: hope you have a great weekend. Big weekend. You've got the All Blacks and the Warriors playing.
1: Well, speaking of, we've foolishly done a bet with South Africa, and it could result in us ending up all over South African radio.
0: Or South Africa ending up all over our radio. We'll find out Monday who's winning on the hits.

0: Lolly Young, it is Missy on the hits with Maddie and PJ. It's 21 past 5 for you Friday, and we are on the air thanks to Chemist Warehouse, the home of big brand fragrances at the lowest prices every day. I think the penny has just dropped. Mm-hmm. It's really hit home what your day potentially could be looking like tomorrow or Sunday, depending on when you do get out on the fishing boat. If you missed it, Maddie has agreed to go game fishing? No, what did you call it?
1: I said sport fishing.
0: Sport fishing.
1: Is that what it's called?
0: I don't know anything about it. It's my husband that's into it.
1: Here's the thing. I was putting together my list of 40 things to do before I turn 40, and I thought, what are some of the things that I've never done and should do? And all I hear about from you whenever I say, what's BJ up to, is, oh, he's off fishing this weekend. He's going fishing. He's out on the boat.
0: He's talking about it.
1: Yeah.
0: Yeah.
1: So I thought, maybe I could do that. Maybe that would be a good thing to put on the list. So I did. And now I'm here in the Wairarapa Upper this weekend. And so we thought, actually, this is great. I can tick it off. We can go down on the boat.
0: Well, his mate Nick has made his way down from Hawke's Bay just for the mission.
1: Unbelievable.
0: The more I talk about it, the more I see your eyes. Panic is really setting in, because first of all, I dropped the fact that I may not be on the boat with you.
1: Yep.
0: And Maddie was like, oh yeah. Then I said it could be a while.
1: Yeah, you were like, I said a couple of hours. You were like, more. Like,
0: they can be gone for the whole day.
1: Yeah. So we've got BJ's mate Nick. We've got BJ the farmer. We've got potentially BJ's farmer dad, Tim, as well.
0: Yeah.
1: And at lunch today, you and I were sitting there over a glass of Chardonnay, and I said to you, what am I going to talk to these three straight men to get about for 4 hours on a fishing boat?
0: And then I was like, oh my God, you're right, because you won't even have reception on your phone. You won't even be able to Google, like if there's something about fishing you don't know, you can't go, hey, what does this mean? You're going to be stuck in the middle of the ocean.
1: Oh, but so the Warriors, huh? How about it? But then I don't know what about the Warriors.
0: So this is where we need your help, particularly if you are a straight white man.
1: Well, yes, but or maybe you work in an industry where you have to deal with a lot of straight men or talk to a lot of straight. I just need your help. What do I talk to these men about?
0: Okay, so 0800 the hits. You can text us 4487. Maybe it's just a thought starter. Maybe it's a joke, a bit of banter.
1: Yep.
0: That the lads will like.
1: Or a fun fact. If you've got a fishing fact for me, or anything about rugby or the Warriors or the All Blacks or whatever.
0: Maddie's screwed. Farming. Let's all be honest.
1: Oh my God.
0: I wish I could be a fly on the wall. Okay, 0800 the hits with text us 4487 for your chance to win from our Chemist Warehouse shelf. As we head into the weekend, we want to know what Maddie should talk to straight men about on the boat for upwards of 3 hours tomorrow as he goes fishing, proper fishing for the first time. Please help a boy out, because I can genuinely see the panic.
1: I'm fearful.
0: This is Coolio with Gangster's Paradise on the hits.

0: Chili Swims. It is Mr. Noddle. On the hits with Maddie and PJ. It's just gone 5:30 and this weekend, a lot going on. One thing that is happening is Maddie is going to attempt to go fishing, like proper fishing on a fishing boat.
1: Yeah, not just like off the rocks. Although we might have to pivot if the weather gets terrible.
0: The weather's not looking great, I'm going to be honest, but we're just going to imagine that things are going to go smoothly. Yeah. It could be too windy, but yes. If all things go to plan and go ahead, Maddie will be going out on a fishing boat in the middle of the ocean with my husband's mate, Nick, my husband, and his dad, potentially, who is also a farmer.
1: So that is three straight men and me. And all of a sudden at lunch today with PJ, I said, what am I going to talk to these guys
0: Maddie
1: about?
0: Maddie goes, hey, does PJ's dad like Sex in the City? I was like, oh no, we are in deep trouble here.
1: You mean he doesn't know who Sarah Jessica Parker is?
0: 0800 the hits to join the show. What tips do you have for Maddie to survive the fishing trip tomorrow? Mia is first. Hello.
2: Hi.
1: Hi, Mia.
0: Okay, talk us through. This is from your own experience, is it?
2: Yeah, so the only straight guy I really know is my boyfriend. And I was going, what does he like, cars, sports? No, probably not a good idea.
1: No,
2: most
1: can't
2: straight
1: do that.
2: Guys in my experience do enjoy food. And eating.
0: Yes. They do.
1: Yeah. So, their stomach is their love language, isn't
2: fish.
1: It?
2: Hmm?
0: Yeah. Hopefully.
2: Hopefully. Fingers crossed. So maybe discuss like something nice you could make with the fish.
1: Great
2: idea. What you're going to do with it. That's generally a good go-to with straight guys.
1: Okay.
2: I don't really have any other experience.
0: I just see Manny like looking so panicked. He's like, shit, it's been 3 hours. Okay, it's time. Hey, Nick, do you like ceviche?
1: what are you slice and dice this bad boy up and put it on the barbie? Is that okay?
0: Thank you so much. God, this is going to be great. Sam is joining us next. Sammy, what are your words of wisdom for Maddie?
3: Well, I was thinking that he, you know, he lives on the ranch and stuff now. In my experience, like I used to be a builder and now I work at a timber mill. Like, lads just generally like to talk about things that don't make them feel dumb. I know that, you know, Beej is a farmer and then sounds like Nick's dad's an old hand as well. And you spend a lot of time on, you know, in your lifestyle block and stuff. So,
0: yeah, okay. So get their help. So, like, I've got all this wood at home. What should I do with it?
1: And talk about acreage and the fencing that we use. And,
3: Even just your experience of moving out there and the comparison to, you know, living less rurally and stuff, they might be keen to share some tips. Approach it like a learning experience. You'll be all right.
1: Great.
0: Hey, guys, what do you think about having a fish wrap? Man, I've got some baleage at home in the paddocks.
1: No, Sam, that is great advice.
0: That is. Sammy, thank you so much for your words of wisdom.
1: Some great texts coming through to 4487 as well. This is really good. You can ask the fishermen about fishing line knots, as fishermen love showing non-fishermen how to tie knots, and you can lose a lot of time practicing knots in front of them.
0: Uh-oh. Nick, the fisherman, his wife, just messaged me saying, we just turned the hits on. Abort mission. Maddie knows exactly what he's talking about. What are you talking about?
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0: It is 21 to 6 with Maddie and PJ. Coming up next,
1: we've got our people's poll. You can actually weigh in on the Hits Drive on Instagram or Facebook. And it's a Friday and people will be leaving the office if you haven't already done so. We want to know, do you hug your colleagues before you leave the office on a Friday?
0: You can weigh in on our Facebook and Instagram. We'll come back next after Miley on the Hits.

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1: Was that live?
2: So I am in charge of your microphone today. We're in the same master and studio. I'm sorry, I should have told you Mike's live. It has been a day. It's just gone 14-6. The people's poll, everybody come together, it's the people's poll. Welcome into Yes As Matty, so boldly claimed the people's poll. Okay, today we've got a very Friday-centric question.
1: I'm so sorry, yes. Yeah, so imagine this, it's a Friday.
2: Oh no.
1: Oh no. He's gone.
2: He's gone.
1: No, imagine this. Imagine this. No. Imagine this. It's a Friday. You're wrapping up the day in the office and you're about to walk out the door. What do you do? Because you're not going to see your colleagues for a few days. Are you giving them a hug at the end of the day?
2: I think sometimes.
1: Well, you don't have many colleagues to hug in this office.
2: Yeah, but hypothetically speaking, back in the day when I lived in the city, I'd hug.
1: I don't. Although yesterday I was leaving the Auckland studio and I knew I wasn't going to see producer Sarah for a few days. I'm not back until Monday afternoon, so I gave her a hug. How was it, Sarah, for you? How was the hug?
3: Yeah, it was good. I'm actually quite a huggy person, so
1: yeah,
3: I would have hugged you anyway. Yeah.
2: I'm quite a huggy. I'm quite liberal with my hugs.
1: So are you hugging a lot of people at the end of the day on a Friday, Sarah?
3: Yep, and some people find it weird, like our boss Harriet or the new promo girl Brittany. I'll be like, "Oh, bye," and they're like, "Oh, I'm back at work on Monday, like next week," and I'm like, "Yeah, but I won't see you over the weekend." And they're like, "Okay."
2: Yeah, I would do it all the time. It might be just if I'm feeling particularly emotive that day.
1: Yeah. I think 2 days, like a normal Saturday, Sunday weekend, I wouldn't do it. Any longer than that, you know, like a 3 or 4 day weekend, yeah, maybe I would.
3: Friday hugs with you, Maddie.
2: No, you do you.
1: No, absolutely.
2: We're already getting texts come through. Hug, no, but I do say love you, bye.
1: Love you, bye. God, that feels...
2: That's strongly outward.
1: Yeah.
2: Wouldn't be doing that to all the colleagues. Oh, God, he's gone again. Okay. Weigh in on our Facebook or Instagram, The Hits Drive with Maddie and PJ. Or you can text us 4487. It's just gone 12-6. This is Lenny on The Hits.

0: It's Shaboozy on the Maddy and PJ. Oh, he just got himself together, but I just pointed at the mic saying, it's on, it's on. He's lost it again. Sarah, play the thing. People's poll, the people's poll.
1: Everybody come together, it's the people's poll. I just think this is a sign that it's been a big day.
0: It's been such a huge day. You can go catch our Facebook and Instagram for footage of why it has been a big day. But yes, in the meantime, our people's poll.
1: We want to know, if you're leaving the office on a Friday, because you're not going to see your colleagues for a few days, are you hugging them a goodbye on a Friday? I'm not.
0: I might sometimes, but I'm not regularly. It's not like in my diary, hug all my colleagues. No. Do you know what I mean?
1: I think it also really depends on who your colleagues are. Like, I like my colleagues.
0: Yeah.
1: But I don't know that they're hugging. Like, they're not.
0: If you go out for a drink with a friend and you say goodbye, you hug them, though, don't you?
1: Yep.
0: But at work, it feels a bit different.
1: Yeah, it does. Yeah. And that's this. Honestly the sentiment of so many people. Adrian says, nope, I'm not a huggy person even when it comes to family. Diane said, no, I'm not hugging them. I'll see them on Monday. Vanessa said, what? I don't even hug my friends or family. And Bianca said, I only hug certain people because please don't touch me.
0: Yeah, and at the end of the day as well, people might be sweaty, particularly midsummer, you know?
1: So, producer Sarah, who's a big hugger and loves hugging a colleague on a Friday, you are absolutely in the minority. 94% of people on our poll said, no, whoa, I am not hugging colleagues goodbye on a Friday. I will see them on Monday.
2: I'm not going to stop.
0: It has just gone 6:03 for your Friday on the Hits.
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19: In this update, Air New Zealand's boss says the airline's biggest struggles are temporary and he hopes for a return to profit next year. The company, 51% owned by the Crown, reported a $242 million net loss today. Nepalese police say the death toll following massive flash floods has jumped to almost 500. Hundreds more people are missing and five New Zealanders are among the missing. Prime Minister Chris Luxon says issues at the Ministry of Social Development will be fixed after a rush law change resulting in people missing payments. Last week it was revealed thousands of pensioners missed the winter energy payments this year. MSD's NAR confirmed a separate processing issue led some benefit recipients to miss out on payments as well. An Auckland councillor says it's atrocious. The transport agency is pulling out of plans to buy land for the long-awaited Mill Road project. That's news. In sport, All Blacks coach Dave Rennie insists there'll be no complacency from his side as they prepare for the second test against South Africa with a 1-0 lead. His charges need only look back to 12 months ago when under previous management they won the hard-fought game at Eden Park and then were torched 7 days later by rampant South Africa in Wellington. Rennie's been asked what his biggest mistake his side could make in Cape Town.
20: This is not going to happen, but us thinking that what we did last week would be enough to win this week. And that's what I'm saying. I think we can be a lot better. We're expecting South Africa to be a lot better.
19: Tip-off for the Tall Blacks in their latest Basketball World Cup qualifier against Iran in the Philippines is moments away. And that's sport. ANZ is supporting the Cancer Society this Daffodil Day, Friday the 28th of August. Text DONATE to 305 to make an instant $3 donation.
21: The Hits, Rotorua, weather cloudy with a few showers but fine breaks developing. We've got northerly winds, 10 the overnight low. Tomorrow heavy rain at times with northerly winds and 14 degrees. Mainly fine on Sunday but chance of a shower and 16.
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0: Good evening. Happy Friday. We've got 1 hour to go on the show.
1: Happy Friday, although it's been a bit of a wild Friday for parts of the country. There's parts of State Highway 6 in Otago remaining closed. There's the big front that's been travelling up the South Island, bringing massive rainfall. There were about 45 homes in Queenstown that were evacuated overnight last night. And it is now moving up the upper North Island from tomorrow. So,
0: okay. What about lower North Island?
1: Yeah, there might be a bit of wind and rain around tomorrow, which is not great because I'm meant to be getting out fishing with your husband tomorrow, but fingers crossed, we might be okay.
0: No, I reckon you're still going to get the marlin. I can feel it. And you know what they say? I think if you get a marlin, you have to get a marlin tattoo.
1: Is that it?
0: There's something like that. I can't remember.
1: God, I only just got my first one.
0: Confirm that on the text, 4487. This is Sam Smith on the Hits.

0: the Hits with Maddie and PJ for your Friday night on the air. Thanks to Chemist Warehouse.
1: My first concert.
0: Pink.
1: Pink, Dunedin Town Hall.
0: Neja Mystic were there.
1: Neja Mystic were opening for Pink. Neja Mystic had only just like become popular in New Zealand and they were staying at the same hotel as me.
0: Is it true or false that they offered you in for a roast chicken and bun?
1: They did. That sounds...
0: It does sound dodgy, but they were nice.
1: They were so lovely. Yeah. They were the nicest guys, and they were just staying at the same hotel. And they said, after the concert, we walked past their room, said, great job, boys. They said, thanks, we've just got some chicken and coleslaw from the supermarket. Do you want to come in for a bun?
0: That is the most Kiwi story ever.
1: Speaking of Kiwi stories, I feel like this is just quintessential small town because I'm in Masterton today and I've been wandering around with you and boy, oh boy, if PJ is the queen of Masterton.
0: No, I'm not.
1: Everyone knows her.
0: No,
1: they treat
0: don't.
1: Her like royalty. We walked into the cafe today and the girl goes, I knew you'd be coming in. I've put your shot on for you.
0: Coffee shot, just so you know.
1: Yeah, coffee's ready to go. They gave you free food?
0: No, well, it was because it's the end of the day, and that's often when they flog off, you know, the food.
1: Yeah, I bet you they're not just doing that for anyone, though.

0: Or just staring at the wall, getting an ego hurt.
1: Anyway, there I am.
2: Then we're walking past a store and there's a guy out there working on the tools. He's like he's a tradie. Mm. And he goes, "G'day, PJ." And it was Simo, wasn't it? Simo.
0: Simo, mate, how are you?
2: Listen. And PJ said, are you doing that like a fit out of the store in here? And he goes, yeah. He goes, what did he say?
0: My wife.
2: Yeah. I think he said the old lady or something like that. He said some tradie way of saying wife.
0: Yeah.
2: Anyway, his wife, he said, yeah, my wife works here. And PJ goes, yeah, I actually walk past the store every day. And he goes, I know you do. Because my wife says she sees you checking yourself out in the window every day that you walk past.
0: Now that is not true.
2: That is absolutely true, because this is a thing that you do, and I'm so glad that someone else has noticed. Simo's wife has noticed you doing it.
0: It's so embarrassing that it's got back to Simo. Like, I must be doing it pretty badly, obviously, pretty regularly. For it to have come up in conversation with her husband.
2: She's getting home every day being like, you won't believe it. She did it again.
0: This is Post Malone on that.

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1: Hit or miss.
0: And producer Sarah, what have you got on for the weekend?
2: Tonight I'm going to Cirque Alice at the Civic in Auckland, which we went to yesterday for Maddie's magic trick that he learnt, 440 before 40.
0: Yes.
2: Oh, so
0: it's
2: so like an Alice in Wonderland themed circus, I think.
3: It's Cirque du Soleil, so it's like acrobatics and stuff. But they've got like they've got some magic performers that kind of do intermission stuff.
0: You should ask to fill in now that you can do tricks.
3: No. It took me about 17 goes to learn that one magic trick.
0: All right, producers here in for a Friday night for a hit or miss. What topics have you got for us?
2: All right, if you go to a restaurant, do you automatically want to sit in the booths?
1: Hit or miss?
0: Miss. Wherever.
2: Booth?
3: Sorry, that's a personal joke.
2: No one's going to get it.
3: I love a booth. Yeah. It's just comfy, you know. It's nice and comfortable,
0: I suppose.
3: Yeah. What the first time I ever went to, there's a restaurant in Auckland called Fed Deli.
0: My God, so the poutine.
3: The poutine, amazing. Schnitzel. Good. And they've got booths there, but they're hard to come by sometimes if it's busy.
0: Yeah.
3: And I went with a good friend of mine, and we got sat in a booth. And it was very busy, and the waitress that sat us in the booth got in trouble from her manager because she was like, booth are for four people.
0: Oh.
3: There were only two of us.
2: Was it because you were like, I'm Maddie McLean, and that's why you
3: No, I would never.
0: Did you leave earlier than you would have because of the guilt, or did you just sit on and there eating your poutine?
3: Ate the poutine, ate the pie at the end, ate the pecan pie.
0: While all of these evils are being shot your way.
2: All right, and number two, when you're out at a restaurant, getting the sparkling water.
1: Hit or miss?
3: Mip.
0: Hit.
2: Oh.
0: Did you say mip?
3: I meant to say miss.
2: Oh, God.
3: But I was reading your lips.
2: The end of the night.
3: I was reading your lips.
0: You were doing a hybrid answer. No. Like, yep, sometimes.
3: It's a miss. It's a miss for me.
0: I love sparkling water, but BJ doesn't. So I have kind of conditioned myself to go for the still now.
2: Yeah.
0: Because I know that he doesn't like it, but I love it.
3: To me, it's just not refreshing.
0: There could be some science to that.
3: Oh, I find it, like, and I love a sparkling, like, give me a sparkling wine, give me a Coke or whatever, but something about the water, it just feels very, like, harsh when I drink it.
0: What if you put a little bit of limon
3: in
0: there?
3: That makes no difference to me.
0: I find that super hydrating and quenching.
3: I feel like it's for people that just want to feel like they're fancy.
0: With the San Pellegrino. Would you like to spend $15 on a bottle? No.
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3: 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You won't believe what it is. I'm going to tell you all about it next.
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0: Jono, Ben and Megan on the hits.
1: Yeah, I was surrounded by people dancing and stuff. And
2: you're like, oh, sit down. I didn't pay to see you dance and sing. Are you one of those boomers, are you? I'm here to hear Bruno Mars, not you.
3: Oh, what are those?
1: Then I phoned up ZB the next day. I was like, nightmare getting home. Trains were cancelled.
0: Back Monday on the hits.

0: New role model on the hits. That is High Hopes 3000 with Maddie and PJ.
1: It has been a jam-packed day.
0: I'm so exhausted.
1: It's been wild. We've been to Pāhia Tour to ride on the roller coaster. You can go and have a look at the video right now on the Hits Drive on Instagram or Facebook.
0: It is true insanity.
1: It's a backyard roller coaster that the guy Jacko has just built in his own backyard.
0: I actually would say that is the best in the world. Not that I know much about backyard roller coasters, but it is so impressive.
1: And then something else happened because I'm visiting you in the Wairarapa, and last week we talked to Ben Boyce from John and Ben and Megan in the mornings.
0: Famously from Masterton.
1: A Masterton boy. He's a local boy. And he told us that they were going, while they were in Masterton, to visit the Lone Star for dinner because Ben has his photo on the Wall of Fame. It is a wall that has a bunch of framed photos of either local legends or famous faces who have visited the region.
0: Can I just say some of the people that have come out of the Wairarapa? Lady Hawk, Jermaine Clement, James Cameron resided here, Peter Jackson, Ross Taylor.
1: Cricketer.
0: So many more.
1: Unbelievable.
0: It's truly impressive.
1: While we were talking to Ben, we obviously realised, you know who doesn't have their photo on the Wall of Fame at the Masterton Lone Star?
0: So unnecessary.
1: PJ Harding. And I thought, I cannot go another day with this criminal behaviour, this absurdity that your photo is not on the wall. So producer Sarah and I worked away over the last week. We went behind the scenes and we chatted to the team at Lone Star. And then today, while in Masterton, I took you for a little wander and a little surprise. I'm a good friend to you, aren't I?
0: No, you're not. If this is what I think it is, you're in deep trouble.
1: So, who have we got here? Georgina Bayer, Ray Bon Khan, Willie Nelson's up there. Ben Boyce.
0: We've got James Cameron. No. It's not even a proper photo. Did you print that?
1: And Polly PJ Harding. What does it say down the bottom here? Can you read that out for me?
0: Oh, local radio legend, proud Masterton girl, Dixie Chicken lover, good mate of Ben Boyce, just made the Wall of Heroes. Can I take this down?
1: No.
0: Oh my God, it's been bolted.
1: It's been bolted. It is permanent.
0: No.
1: There is no change in it. You are up here.
0: Looks the absolute crummiest. It's literally been printed off a computer, folded up, and just scrunched into the frame.
1: It is here forever. You are immortalised on the Wall of Fame at the Lone Star in Masterton.
0: I am literally right under Ross Taylor.
1: And above James Cameron! Pride of place!
0: I hate you so much.
1: Pride of place, baby!
0: Does this mean I get unlimited free Lone Star for life? Seriously, does it?
1: We haven't quite worked that out.
0: You can go and check out the official image in our Facebook or Instagram, The Hits Drive with Maddie and PJ.
1: You're welcome.
0: Yeah, I don't know if I'm saying thank you. This is Kylie on The Hits.

0: It is Shivers on the Hits. That's what you might have tonight, sleeping in our house.
1: What do you mean?
0: Well, I've put you in our bedroom. We've kind of been playing sleeping rooms.
1: Tetris,
0: yeah, all over the house. I'm with the baby. Well, I'm with Frankie in one room. BJ's with Charlie in another room. And you've actually got the biggest bed in the house.
1: The California King by myself.
0: California King bed. Yeah, but your room's really cold, so you might have shivers. Nah, I've put a rug in there.
1: Okay.
0: There's no leaky blanky, though.
1: I'll be fine.
0: Because we're off grid. You'll be right. I'll give you a hot water bottle if it's really chilly.
1: Nah, it's all good. It's just the leaky blanky just helps me take the edge off when you first get in. But I'll be fine.
0: You're not going to go nude, are you? Because you usually don't wear...
1: Yeah, I sleep nude.
0: Even in the cold?
1: Yeah.
0: In my bed?
1: Well, you're going to wash the sheets after... You're going to wash the sheets after I leave, aren't you?
0: Yeah. Yep. I think I'm going to have to now. Hey, look, it's been a very silly Friday show. So much has gone on, and if you've missed it, you can catch up with our podcast. Text DRIVE to 4487.
1: I've lost the plot. I need to go home.
0: All right, have an awesome weekend, and we'll see you back Monday.
1: Yes, and find out then if I've managed to tick another item off my 40 before 40 list and how the babysitting went.
0: Bye-bye.
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18: In this update, rescue efforts in Nepal have been suspended after a newly formed lake is reported to have burst its banks. Authorities in the hard-hit Rasua district of Nepal say the water level is rising there 2 days after a flash flood catastrophically hit the area. The confirmed death toll has now risen to almost 500, with almost 1,000 more people still missing. A renewed focus on the customer is Air New Zealand's plan to get back into profit. The airline's reported a net loss of $242 million in the last financial year, as Australian counterpart Qantas reports a $1.5 billion profit. CEO Nikhil Ravishankar says it's been a tough couple of years for the airline, with engine issues and a fuel crisis, but things are looking up.
19: We were out of formation. The good thing now is we've negotiated those deals. We're getting those engines back. And guess what? We're back into formation. We're playing at our best again. And when we're at our best, we're focused on our customer.
18: Charges have been laid against a man who remains in Whangarei Hospital after allegedly breaking into a Mangawhai home on Monday afternoon. Emergency services were called to Robert Street in the Northland town after reports a man had confronted the home's occupants, who were unknown to him, with a piece of wood. Police say the occupants disarmed the man and then provided him medical assistance. A 26-year-old's been charged with aggravated burglary and assault with intent to injure. Some relief from a Pike River mine widow. At News, manslaughter charges are being considered. 29 miners were killed in the explosion in 2010. Our newsroom understands the 2018 investigation has reached its final stages and Crown prosecutors are studying police recommendations on possible charges. Campaigner Anna Osborne says she's been fighting for justice for 16 years.
20: They should have evacuated the mine. I will not be happy until I know charges will be laid. What I want is 29 charges of manslaughter.
18: That's news. In sport, Bay of Plenty fullback Cole Forbes is very wary over just what an exciting Auckland side, motivated for their first win at Eden Park this season, will throw at them tonight. The Steamers sit one place above Auckland on the table, the 8th versus 9th matchup, marking this a key game for either side at the halfway mark of the NPC season. Forbes knows firsthand that Auckland can threaten across Eden Park.
21: The youth, and especially in their back line, they won't be afraid to throw it around and play some expensive rugby, but also they've got that, you know, the physical, bigger-bodied DNA of Auckland, so we know what's coming.
18: Kickoff's at 10 past 7. All signs point to Grayson Weke shining for the Sirens in Australia's Super Netball. The Silver Ferns shooter has ditched the New South Wales Swifts, moving across Sydney to join the Sirens, formerly the Giants, on a 3-year deal. That's sport. I'm Stuart Willey.
22: The Hits Rotorua, weather cloudy with a few showers, but fine breaks developing. We've got northerly winds, 10 the overnight low. Tomorrow, heavy rain at times with northerly winds and 14 degrees. Mainly fine on Sunday, but chance of a shower and 16.
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Friday night here on the Hits with Bruin. Great to have your company. It is Daffodil Day, and I've been seeing all over social media lots of people out collecting for the Cancer Society, such a wonderful cause. 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Lady Gaga, the Hits. 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
0: Or South Africa ending up all over our radio. We'll find out Monday who's winning on the hits.

are you going? Hope you're having a lovely Friday night. Are you up to anything exciting for the weekend? Maybe you're hunkering down. I think the weather meant to be a bit average across the country, but temperatures are on the rise. It is starting to feel more warmer. Here's Walk the Moon, Shut Up and Dance, the hits.

0: Jamelia, superstar, the hits with Bryn on your Friday night. I did something crazy today. I did the new sky ride on the Auckland Sky Tower. Tell you what, incredible. And I did it with broadcasting legend Paddy Gower, both of us together. We did a tandem jump, essentially, on the sky ride, which lifts you up, and then you're sort of hanging from the sky tower about 60-odd floors above Auckland City, and then you get dropped. And it's fantastic. It's a controlled descent, but a lot of fun. Beautiful views as well across Auckland this morning. So that's what I've ticked off of my bucket list. How about you? Have you got anything exciting coming up? Text in 4487. I've got Alex Warren next on The Hits.
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0: How are you? You're on the hits with Bryn. Hope you've had a great daffodil day, and maybe your workplace did a bake sale raising funds for the Cancer Society. We had one today, and I did take part. I mentioned a couple times this week that I was going to bake a cake, and I actually made two cakes this week because I did a trial run a couple days ago of an apple and custard cake, and I did another one last night. It came out beautifully, and it was all eaten today. I didn't even get to try any of it myself, but it was quite a good spread, and I think we made like $7,000 from our bake sale for the Cancer Society. It is a great cause. 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Pink coming up and Dash are next on The Hits.
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13: It's Super Liquor's birthday, and everyone keeps asking what we want. 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
7: In this update, rescue efforts in Nepal have been halted after a newly formed lake formed by a catastrophic landslide began to overflow. Chinese rescuers withdrew over the risk of the lake bursting, while residents in Nepal's hard-hit Rasuwa district were seen rushing up hillsides. The confirmed death toll in Nepal has risen to almost 500, with around 1,000 more people still missing. Himalayan Trust New Zealand Chair Peter Hillary says these events do happen in the Himalayas, but not usually at this scale.
14: Just last year, there was a smaller one that destroyed one of the schools that my father built in the village of Tami at 3,900 metres.
7: More details have been revealed about the deaths of two people in South Auckland's Wattle Downs yesterday, with police confirming they were shot. Police say a 30-year-old man remains in custody on an unrelated offence, and they're working to determine whether he's involved. Fears of further impacts on beneficiaries with changes at the Ministry of Social Development. A law passed under urgency last year requires people to reconfirm their circumstances every 52 weeks. MSD says a high volume of people confirming circumstances meant some missed out on benefit payments despite giving the right information. PSA National Secretary Fleur Fitzsimmons says Social Development Minister Louise Upston needs to look into it.
17: What she will see is that job cuts and cuts to public services like we've seen at MSD are the root cause, and we'll see more of it unless this government properly invests in public services.
7: Australia's Antarctic program is evacuating staff from an island in the Southern Ocean over bird flu fears. They're warning of the psychological risk to staff as thousands of elephant seals are expected to die when the H5 strain of bird flu arrives. A ship is being sent to collect 24 scientists and support staff from Macquarie Island, a World Heritage listed wildlife sanctuary home to 4 million seabirds. That's news. In sport, All Blacks coach Dave Rennie believes they will be better at scrum time against the South Africans this week after making a sly jab at the Springboks' tactics in the tourists' first-up win. The All Blacks were crushed at scrum time at Ellis Park until turning the tables in the 55th minute to change the game. Asked how they increased the ball in play time from 28 minutes and 22 seconds in time for the second test, Rennie says the scrums should help.
18: The expectation is, you know, our scrum will be a lot better. We think if they're forced to scrum square and not allowed to step sideways and walk around us, then we'll be able to stay in front of that and we'll be able to obviously get footy going off that.
7: Auckland are hosting Bay of Plenty tonight in a key clash in the NPC at Eden Park. The sides sit 9th and 8th, respectively, on the ladder. Kiwi driver Hayden Paddon is hoping the driving gods and the weather smile on him for his return to the World Rally Championship in Paraguay this weekend. That's sport. I'm Stuart Willey.
0: The Hits, Rotorua, weather cloudy with a few showers, but fine breaks developing. We've got northerly winds, 10 the overnight low. Tomorrow, heavy rain at times with northerly winds and 14 degrees. Mainly fine on Sunday, but chance of a shower and 16.
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Matty is in Wairarapa this weekend. He did the show this afternoon with PJ from our Masterton studios. 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
1: Yeah, I was surrounded by people dancing and stuff.
2: You're like, sit down. I didn't pay to see you dance and sing. Are you one of those boomers, are you? I'm here to hear Bruno Mars, not you.
3: Oh, what are
1: those? Then I phoned up ZB the next day. I was like, nightmare getting home. Trains were cancelled.
0: Back Monday on the Hits.

It is the hits. The huge news yesterday, Bruno Mars is coming down under. He's returning to New Zealand. Big show at Eden Park in March next year. Get all the deets, thehits.co.nz. Keep us loud. You could win tickets to be there. Here he is now, Grenade, The Hits.

0: see me. Michelle Branch, Jeffrey Ware, The Hits with Bryn. I'm gutted I didn't get down to Wellington for Burger Wellington, but Lazy Juan has taken out this year's title, winning with its smashed beef and cream cheese burger. Sounds pretty good. I've never thought about putting cream cheese in a burger, but, you know, sounds like it would work. Chef Archie says they're still blown away by the win.
1: To put Filipino food forward, that's our main mission. So every year we always make a Filipino-inspired burger.
0: I love it. So smash beef and cream cheeseburger. I kind of feel like a smash burger now. Michael Jackson coming up, and I've got Sienna Spyro next. It is The Hits.
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0: Hope you're having a lovely Friday night. You're on the hits with Bryn. Just a heads up, Greymouth residents are being told to boil their water after E. coli was found in a sample from the town supply. The council says daily sampling is now underway for all zones connected to the West Coast town supply. It says in order for the notice to be lifted, there has to be 3 clear days of sampling and testing is required. So if you're in Greymouth this weekend, make sure you boil your water after E. coli was found in a sample. Green Day's coming up. Lewis Capaldi next. You're on the hits.
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10: In this update, the death toll in Nepal has risen to 489 as rescue operations resume in areas near the Tibet border. Chinese officials have also confirmed 5 deaths in Tibet, with 550 others unaccounted for. Here, Prime Minister Chris Luxon says MFAT is working with Nepalese authorities to locate the 5 New Zealanders reporting missing.
15: We've got consular support now in Nepal that we've moved in from New Delhi, and we're happy to surge that with more resources as needed as well.
10: One person's in a critical condition and another's been seriously injured after multiple vehicles were damaged near South Auckland's Pukekohe. Police say a cordon's in place on Patumahoe Road, which is closed between Hunter and Gun Club Road. A person's died after a single vehicle crash on Auckland's southwestern motorway this afternoon. Police were called to the intersection of State Highways 20 and 20A near Mangere just after midday. They say the vehicle's occupant died at the scene. TVNZ's CEO Jodie O'Donnell says the broadcaster's newly posted earnings were more than expected. It's another post-tax loss of around $18 million, but a statutory profit of $16.3 million in the year to June. A dividend of $2.2 million will also go to the government. O'Donnell says streaming the Football World Cup was a real success.
16: We've signalled that for the next 2 years, we will strategically invest our savings into ensuring that TVNZ is around for a long time yet.
10: Norway's King Harald V has died after a 35-year reign. The 89-year-old passed away after being hospitalised for a rare blood condition. The new king, Haakon VIII, takes over the throne at a difficult time for the Norwegian monarchy. His wife has faced criticism over her links with sex offender Jeffrey Epstein and her son's imprisonment for rape. That's news. In sport, All Blacks coach Dave Rennie believes they will be better at scrum time against the South Africans this week after making a sly jab at the Springboks' tactics in the tourists' first-up win. The All Blacks were crushed at scrum time at Ellis Park until turning the tables in the 55th minute to change the game. Asked how they increased the ball in play time from 28 minutes and 22 seconds in time for the second test, Rennie says the scrums should help.
17: The expectation is, you know, our scrum will be a lot better. We think if they're forced to scrum square and not allowed to step sideways and walk around us, then we'll be able to stay in front of that and we'll be able to obviously get footy going off that.
10: Auckland are hosting Bay of Plenty tonight in a key clash in the NPC at Eden Park. The sides sit 9th and 8th respectively on the ladder. Kiwi driver Hayden Paddon is hoping the driving gods and the weather smile on him for his return to the World Rally Championship in Paraguay this weekend. That's sport. I'm Stuart Willey.
0: The Hits, Rotorua, weather cloudy with a few showers, but fine breaks developing. We've got northerly winds, 10 the overnight low. Tomorrow, heavy rain at times with northerly winds and 14 degrees. Mainly fine on Sunday, but chance of a shower and 16.
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18: Love.

Happy Friday night to you. You're on the hits with Bryn. If you're in Christchurch tonight looking for something fun to do, go and check out brand new bar. It is a Western-themed, Dolly Parton-inspired bar called Jolene, and is a sister bar to the one in Auckland, opening tonight. And they're doing a big tribute to the one and only Dolly Parton, who sadly passed away this week at the age of 80. Rihanna, the hits.

0: Hey, Jono, Ben and Megan here. Hope you have a great weekend. Big weekend. You got the All Blacks and the Warriors playing.
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We've got chances across the weekend to get in the draw. The hits on the house. 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
1: The song is about wishing that I could grow down instead of growing up. The song is just about missing being a kid and being a teenager and reminiscing on those memories. Hey everyone, it's Luca George and this is my brand new song.

0: Fallout Boy, Sugar, we're going down Friday night, the hits with Bryn. Here's a fun fact for you, Friday. If it all goes pear-shaped globally, you know, the apocalypse, this is where you want to be, New Zealand. We keep getting ranked among the safest places on Earth to ride out a global catastrophe. Isolated, we're self-sufficient, mostly, you know, plenty of sheep to eat. We tick every box, basically. We are the world's emergency bunker. And, you know, a lot of rich listers, a lot of those billionaires apparently have bunkers around central Otago somewhere. It's a big secret. Maybe it's a conspiracy. But there you go. We are the best bunker on earth, apparently. Nirvana's coming up. Taylor Swift next on The Hits.
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0: How you going? You're on the Hits. You can listen to us everywhere on iHeartRadio. Big celebrity spotted in Wellington. Well, another one, I should say, because there are so many celebrities in the country at the moment. Stephen Colbert has posted a video from Wellington's South Coast, and it sparked speculation that he's in town working with Sir Peter Jackson. We know that Stephen Colbert, big fan of Lord of the Rings and The Hobbit, so yeah, it won't be any surprise really if he is working with Sir Peter Jackson on maybe a Lord of the Rings project. Very exciting. Keep an eye out for him. And have you spotted anyone else famous in town recently? Text in 4487. The All-American Rejects coming up, and Miley Cyrus, big hit from her next. You're on the Hits.
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17: In this update, Air New Zealand's boss says the airline's biggest struggles are temporary and he hopes for a return to profit next year. The company, 51% owned by the Crown, reported a $242 million net loss today. It comes amid high jet fuel prices and continued engine repairs. But CEO Nikhil Ravishankar says the airline's approaching next year in a stronger position than they've ever been in.
20: Going into FY27, we have most of our aircraft back. In fact, only one of it is parked up in long-term storage.
17: Prime Minister Chris Luxon says issues at the Ministry of Social Development will be fixed after a rushed law change resulted in people missing payments. Last week, it was revealed thousands of pensioners missed the winter energy payments this year. MSD has now confirmed a separate processing issue led some benefit recipients to miss out on payments as well. Luxon says the matter will be rectified.
21: I apologise for it. I'm sorry that it's happened. What I'm focused on is always moving forward. And so there's two questions. Get people their money. And two, fix the underlying processes that are causing the issues.
17: Valuable trust and expertise could be lost with three support provider contracts coming to an end. Health New Zealand's decided not to award new contracts to Vision West, LifeWise and Presbyterian Support Northern across Auckland. Presbyterian Support Chief Executive Sean Greaves says the impact will be huge, especially for the 4,500 older and disabled people receiving care.
22: This work is incredibly personal work. It's helping people to shower. It might be helping them to use the toilet to get dressed, to perhaps remind them that they've eaten that day.
17: An Auckland gelato shop has scooped up a big prize after opening its doors just 7 months ago. Joylato's blueberry yogurt gelato has been crowned supreme champion at the New Zealand Ice Cream Awards, beating out 320 entries. A second supreme award was also given to the well-established Open Country Motueka Creamery. That's news. In sport, the Springboks have made two late changes to their side to face the All Blacks on Sunday morning. Rugby editor Elliot Smith reports from Cape Town.
23: The drums started beating overnight that Andre Pollard was going to be pulled from the Springboks side. And indeed he has, over breakfast time Friday morning here in Cape Town, the Springboks announcing he succumbed to a niggle and has been replaced by first test starter Sasha Feinberg Ngomazulu, who is due to come off the bench. Marnie Libbok comes into the match day 23 as cover on the reserves, while Cheslin Kolbe has recovered from the ankle injury that saw him ruled out earlier in the week. And he'll replace Kirtley Aronsa on the wing. Two big changes for the box as they look to level the series. In Cape Town, Elliot Smith.
17: Closer to home, Bay of Plenty have beaten Auckland 22-19 in tonight's only NPC match at a soggy Eden Park. And the Tall Blacks have started their second stage of FIBA World Cup qualifying with a 93-91 extra time win over Iran in Manila. That's sport. I'm Stuart Willey.
0: The Hits, Rotorua, weather cloudy with a few showers but fine breaks developing. We've got northerly winds, 10 the overnight low. Tomorrow heavy rain at times with northerly winds and 14 degrees. Mainly fine on Sunday but chance of a shower and 16.
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having a lovely Friday evening. We'd love to hear from you and your antics tonight. Maybe you've been out, had a few work drinks. Maybe you're celebrating a big occasion, a birthday, an anniversary. Text in 4487. James Arthur now.

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2: 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You're one of those boomers, are you? 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
3: Oh, what are those?
1: Then I phoned up ZB the next day. I was like, nightmare getting home. Yeah. Trains were cancelled.
0: Back Monday on the Hits.

is the hits. Jamie's text in celebrating her 28th birthday tonight. They're listening to us in the Uber on the way to town. Oh, very exciting. Adele now, the hits.

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1: Hey, this is Ben from Borderline, and you're listening to Watching It Burn on the Hits. It's the song you should probably listen to with the roof down in your car and just blast the speakers at max.

0: Nelly Furtado, I'm Like a Bird, the hits with Brynn. She was my teenage crush. Big news for anyone who owns a globe. Donald Trump has officially tried to rename Lake Ontario to Lake America. That's right. You know, this follows on from the Gulf of Mexico becoming the Gulf of America. Now a Great Lakes had that treatment too, and it's because he's in some sort of heated argument with Canada, and I think this is part of it. He's even floated the idea of changing the name of an ocean next, either the Pacific Ocean or the Atlantic Ocean. Is someone ever going to stop this guy from these crazy ideas? The Cranberries are coming up. Alex Warren next on The Hits.
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0: 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The hits.
1: Sunday mornings were your favorite. I used to meet you down on Woods Creek Road. 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

0: Late Night Friday, it is the hits with Bryn. It is the best part of the week, I reckon. If you haven't marked your calendars already and you're in Auckland on the 13th of September, that is the day the City Rail Link finally opens. Well, we've been told the very first ever City Rail Link passenger trains will leave Otahuhu Station at 4:57 in the morning on the 13th of September. There's going to be a special timetable running all day for it because no doubt there's going to be lots of people interested in taking those first train rides. Probably too many people, so I'm going to give it a couple weeks before I go on it. Although I kind of like the idea of being one of the very first people to ride the trains, so maybe I might get up early. Nah, who am I kidding? Justin Timberlake's coming up, and I've got David Guetta and One Republic next. You're on the hits.
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12: In this update, the Prime Minister says his thoughts are with the Nepalese community as rescuers race to find those missing after disastrous flash flooding. A glacial collapse is thought to have caused the torrent of mud and debris, which flattened entire villages and killed more than 500 people. Five New Zealanders are among the missing. Chris Luxon says it's heartbreaking, as New Zealand has a deep association with Nepal.
16: Having spoken to some members of the Nepalese community this morning, there are many families here in New Zealand that are going through high levels of anxiety, understandably, because they've lost loved ones at home as well.
12: A precautionary boil water notice has been issued after E. coli was detected in a sample from Greymouth's water supply. The Grey District Council says daily sampling is now underway for all zones connected to the West Coast town's supply. Charges have been laid against a man who remains in Whangarei Hospital after allegedly breaking into a Mangawhai home on Monday afternoon. Emergency services were called after reports a man had confronted the home's occupants, who were unknown to him, with a piece of wood. Police say the occupants disarmed the man and then provided him medical assistance. The 26-year-old's charged with aggravated burglary and assault with intent to injure. Leaders of the four realm countries want to shine a light on the Pacific's climate challenges. Prime Minister Chris Luxon met with the leaders of Niue, Tokelau and the Cook Islands today. Niue's Dalton Tangilangi says the conversation was respectful and constructive. He's seeking to deepen climate discussions at next week's Pacific Islands Forum and a UN meeting in October.
18: The Pacific make great headways in the past to go to Europe, to go to Africa, to go to the Caribbean, to those meetings. But it's time for them to come to our region and to really see what we experience.
12: A dead dolphin in Australia has tested positive for bird flu. The ABC reports the dolphin was found in Goolwa in South Australia. Authorities say it likely ate or interacted closely with a wild bird, as dolphins are known to be highly susceptible. That's new. In sport, Dave Rennie is downplaying the implications of Saturday's second test between his All Blacks and South Africa. The All Blacks can ensure they finish the series with at least a draw if they win in Cape Town. Last week's first-up win at Ellis Park also moved them back to number one in the world. But Rennie has rejected the suggestion this series will cement their best team position.
20: Not remotely interested in world rankings. I don't even understand them. And they can change on a whim somehow. So I think it counts for very little. You win a World Cup, you're a world champion, and you've got that tag for 4 years.
12: Back here, the Bay of Plenty Steamers have claimed a 22-19 victory and the John Drake boot with a win over Auckland in their NPC match at Eden Park. The football world is potentially about to enter a state of chaos. European governing body UEFA is preparing criminal proceedings against FIFA president Gianni Infantino in Switzerland over his plan to sell shares in World Cup events to private investors. That's sport. I'm Stuart Willey.
0: Ahead, Tsurutsuru, weather cloudy with a few showers, but fine breaks developing. We've got northerly winds, 10 the overnight low. Tomorrow, heavy rain at times with northerly winds and 14 degrees. Mainly fine on Sunday, but chance of a shower and 16.
2: 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From the 90s till

It is the hits on your Friday night. Yeah, the weekend basically here now. How are you going? Are you working the late shift like me? I can't wait to get home. It has been such a long day. I did the sky ride off the Sky Tower this morning. Very thrilling. Here's Sia, Chandelier. You're on the hits.

0: Hey, Jono, Ben and Megan here. Hope you had a great weekend. Big weekend. You got the All Blacks and the Warriors playing.
1: Well, speaking of, we've foolishly done a bet with South Africa, and it could result in us ending up all over South African radio.
0: Or South Africa ending up all over our radio. We'll find out Monday who's winning on the hits.

It is the hits. I have got about 5 or 6 different birthdays coming up in the next week. I know. These are all people who were conceived on New Year's Eve 9 months ago. So I have to pace myself because they're all BYOs. Going to be a lot of food and drink.

0: Love that song. Big Yellow Taxi, Counting Crows, Vanessa Carlton, their version of a Joni Mitchell song. Wonderful song too. Hey, enjoy the rest of your Friday night. I'm out of here. And enjoy your weekend. If you are working, you're an absolute legend. Otherwise, you know, try and get some rest and relaxation in there. We've got Britney coming up, Somber next on The Hits. Take it easy.
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18: 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Love the hits.

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Early morning, there's a message on my phone. 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
1: 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The Hits brings you Bruno Mars.
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2: 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And the Dance NZ Made Interschool Rotorua Regionals are being held at the Sir Howard Morrison Centre from 5 on Monday. Good luck to all of our local schools that are taking part in that one.
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6: We're with Nikki Neal from Ray White Rotorua. Nikki, the July stats are in and they've produced some interesting results.
7: They have, Paul, and I didn't see it coming. There were actually 96 sales, which compared to our traditional 80-something that we're seeing is a really good volume. But then conversely, we're actually seeing that the days on the market has stretched out to 58 days, whereas things had been sitting around that 45, 46 days. So it'll be interesting to see what this coming month brings because it does feel a little bit slower. So I'm thinking those 58 days might just be that winter lag.
6: You've got a listing right now that is a really good buy for somebody.
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6: If people want to find out more details about that, how do they get in touch?
7: That's easy. 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
6: Nikki Neal at Ray White Rotorua, licensed REAA 2008.
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10: 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Both lie down. 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

0: He may just be the greatest showman alive. Guess who's back again? 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Almost too much swag to fit into Aotearoa's biggest stadium. The Hits brings you Bruno Mars.
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Wild, wild West Coast. 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
1: Hey, this is Ben from Borderline, and you're listening to Watching It Burn on the Hits. 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
2: Hi, it's Paul here. 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And the Dance NZ Made Interschool Rotorua Regionals are being held at the Sir Howard Morrison Centre from 5 on Monday. Good luck to all of our local schools that are taking part in that one.
1: Got an event worth shouting about? 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
2: We're with Nikki Neal from Ray White Rotorua. Nikki, the July stats are in and they've produced some interesting results.
3: They have, Paul, and I didn't see it coming. There were actually 96 sales, which compared to our traditional 80-something that we're seeing is a really good volume. But then conversely, we're actually seeing that the days on the market has stretched out to 58 days, whereas things had been sitting around that 45, 46 days. So it'll be interesting to see what this coming month brings, because it does feel a little bit slower. So I'm thinking those 58 days might just be that winter lag.
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3: That's easy. 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
12: In this update, catastrophic flash floods triggered by a glacier collapse on the Nepal-Tibet border have now killed at least 470 people. More than 1,500 are still missing, many of them foreign tourists and pilgrims. World Vision's Druba K. Gurmachan has just returned from the disaster zone. He describes ground floors buried in mud, entire houses swept away, and an overwhelming smell of death as communities face monsoon rains and severed supply lines. A person's in critical condition and three others injured following a crash involving six vehicles in Auckland's Pukekohe yesterday evening. Fire and Emergency received a call at 6:43pm about a crash on Patumahue Road where a person was trapped in their vehicle. A section of State Highway 3 in northern Taranaki is closing for the 10th time in a year from today. The road will be closed for 4 days as crews work in Awakino Gorge to install three new culverts under the road and allow for better water drainage. That's news. To sports, and New Zealand rowers Ben Taylor and Ollie Welch have won gold in the men's pair at the World Rowing Champs in Amsterdam. The reigning champions beat Australia by almost 2 seconds. The All Blacks are braced for a South Africa backlash in the second test of four in Cape Town tomorrow morning. Dave Rennie has made 3 changes to his side, including bringing Simon Parker onto the blindside flank due to the injury of Josh Lord. Parker played in the 43-10 humiliation last year in Wellington that came a week after a win over the Springboks at Eden Park, and he knows that they will be better.
13: Everyone's expecting a response from them, but we also, as a group, expect a response from us, and plenty of stuff we didn't get right as well, so it's a great chance for us to get some of that stuff right from the weekend.
12: That's sport. I'm Kalia Strong.
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15: It is a hits on a Saturday morning. Good morning. Big weekend of sport. We've got the Warriors tomorrow at Go Media Stadium and the All Blacks overnight in South Africa.
16: I brought a lot of shame upon the show when we visited a nature sanctuary.
15: Oh, you did.
16: It involves eels.
15: And we're going to talk about this next on the hits.

0: street. Yeah, you said forever, now I drive alone past your street.
1: Love. 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
1: On the Hits.
2: On the way out of Marston, there was a really special surprise as we were driving back to Palmerston North. They said, hey, we've got a surprise. Just take a... go on this back gravel road. Just take a right down this driveway. And you're like, is producer Troy and Grace... yeah, have they got nefarious reasons for this?
1: Yeah, I was like, are we going to be frightened?
3: We
1: like,
3: didn't know about this, did we? Yeah, it's cool. So we ended up in Mount Bruce area, Pukaha National Wildlife Centre, which was awesome. And we got to see a baby kiwi that was about 9 days old.
1: Yeah, it was so cute. It made little noises.
3: Yeah.
2: Fresh little kiwi. Just wanted to put that kiwi in my hoodie and take it home, but you couldn't, apparently.
3: It was really cool. It's an amazing thing. I remember going there as a kid through that area, and it's really great. There's amazing birds, and the eels. You guys, we got to see the eels, and the eels are really impressive. These are some big eels.
2: They were big eels.
1: One of them was 80 years old. It was huge, and I was like, bleh. But they were very... they are very proud and protective of their beautiful eels.
2: They love their eels. Do you know, I reckon we need to extract whatever DNA the eels have. I couldn't tell the difference between a 3-year-old eel and an 86-year-old eel. You know, they look magnificent. Oh, right.
1: Yeah, there was like no wrinkles.
2: No wrinkles. Right, they look beautiful. I mean,
1: no grey hair.
2: You couldn't tell. You wouldn't be able to pick.
3: No.
2: Just because they were all massive, well-fed eels. Yeah. And then obviously there was a bit of eel banter going around.
3: Well, yes. So the people there at the Wildlife Centre were giving us a lovely talk about, you know, how really interesting stuff about how they live in fresh water. They go out to the ocean for breeding and
2: Tonga.
3: Stuff as well.
2: All the way to Tonga.
3: Yeah. Like all this stuff as well, how they do so much for the ecosystem and all the nutrients.
1: They were all lady eels that we saw because the male eels stay away because... I was going to say we'll. The lady eels will eat them if they come too close.
3: So we've got all this fascinating stuff and how important it is. People will go, oh, the eels you know, can be misunderstood, right? But they actually do so much for our rivers.
1: Very
3: and
1: important to the
3: stuff.
1: Ecosystem.
3: And this is really good. We're all like, oh, wow, we're getting all this sexual stuff. And then Jono comes out of nowhere, just said, and I can't say exactly what you say because I can't say it on radio.
1: Someone did mention it about how they do a death roll.
2: They do
3: like,
2: death
3: and
2: roll.
3: And they'll death roll you... genitals off, basically, but he said it a lot more direct than that. That's all he said, and everyone just looked like he was like an 8-year-old kid that just blurted out something. You're like,
1: we were all like, did you just say that?
3: No one said anything. We're all stunned, and we looked at him like, why did he say that
1: and
3: in front of us?
1: And then you said, they will.
2: They will. That's what I've heard. If you're swimming in a river, say you're skinny dipping in a river.
3: Yeah, you have to be skinny dipping, I think. And also,
2: if the river's not cold and you're feeling relaxed down that region.
1: Hanging out in the bank.
3: Yeah.
2: And the eel could feel threatened. Bang, it latches on. Death rolls it off.
3: It was like one of those
2: straight
3: moments
2: off.
3: You're like, oh, yeah.
2: Clean off.
3: You wish there wasn't a Jono associated friend with us in the name of the show at that moment because you're like, cool, thanks for your input, mate. And then she took a pause and went back and like
1: how good they are for the ecosystem
3: system and stuff as well.
2: Just, I didn't know if they acknowledged my fact. Did they go, yeah, it's true?
3: Or no.
2: 200 razor sharp teeth that face backwards, boom, that'll come clean off.
1: They did say they do death roll, yes.
3: Mm. But I don't know if that's happened. That just feels like... yeah. So that was cool. That was cool. That was a client we were trying to win over.
2: But producer Troy has done some good producing. He said fact check on the bottom of the run sheet. No, they don't death roll your bits off. It's never no record of that ever happening to anyone ever in history.
3: They do not do it like crocodiles. Okay, so maybe you think about crocodiles. I'm glad you brought it up in that moment right there. Like just no filter, just straight out with that.
1: Serious chat about eels.
2: Thank you. Well, thank you. I'm sorry I brought shame upon the show there.
1: You are free to linger in the banks naked in the rivers.
2: Yeah. We just signed them on as a client. I think we might have lost them.
3: I think so. We know whose fault it is.
0: Jono, Ben and Megan's
1: Weekend Breakfast
0: on the Hits. Yeah, come on.

0: is Jono, Ben and Megan's Weekend Breakfast.
1: On the hits.
2: The last sort of few days of winter, but it's really going out with a bang. A wintry blast is hitting the South Island, bringing days of heavy snow and rain for the next couple of days.
3: Yesterday was took the morning off and went to it was like a father-son breakfast at my son's school. It was lovely. My
2: kids have a father-daughter breakfast every year. Every year I'm like, do you guys want to do that? And they're like, nah. So I'm like, okay. Every year I'm like, I see the email, I'm like, what do you reckon, guys?
3: Should we do it, Dan?
2: And they're like, nah, it's okay. Yeah. Like, okay, I'm not going to force you to do it. So, yeah, we haven't done a single one, but it's come up every year.
3: Yeah, we hadn't either, actually. I was like, I better do it before he finishes.
2: Yeah.
3: And so you end up sitting at a table of, fellow dads, and the conversation kind of swayed towards, what they just started talking work.
2: Right.
3: These are people who are contributing to society.
2: Yeah,
3: gotcha.

0: It's good. It's good. It's good. Been doing a lot of talking, a lot of talking, saying a lot of stuff.
1: Yeah, you're right.
0: Stuff, a lot of stuff I can't remember saying. A lot of stuff I probably don't generally agree with, but I'll say it anyway. You know, that's kind of the role. Oh, isn't it?
1: It's same too when, you know, like, I know we mock you because you don't have a degree, but really, when a degree in radio is, you know, compared to people that are doctor, you know.
0: Yeah.
1: My dad was like, a degree, do they? A degree. Okay. not a proper degree.
0: Oh, no, you got that one, yeah. Not one yet.
1: And it's probably not.
0: No.
1: I mean, you know, you worked away at it, but compared to people that, again, are doing far better things, yeah. You're like, meh.
0: It's so. As good as a certificate of participation at university.
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1: On the hits.
2: Something at home, I've talked about this before, I'm not very good at practical sort of stuff, you know, like, anything to do with it, I can't even give you examples.
1: Well, you get someone to help you hang picture frames.
2: Hang pictures and stuff like that. My wife's actually pretty good. She's pretty practical. And
3: you got skills that you bring to the house, so to-do lists and get stuff done.
2: I feel like I've got my lane and I like to stay in my lane. And my wife, you know, I've worked out as I get older what things I am good at and what I'm not good at. And
1: I appreciate you bringing that to the table because I love it when people upset the gender roles, you know?
2: So my wife, we got a washing
3: machine. He's an ally, bro.
2: A washing machine basically cucked it. And so we got a new one, and I was like, well, let's get someone in to install it. My wife's like, no, I can do this.
3: Oh, geez, I wouldn't do that.
2: And so, I had to be the person helping to move it out and that. And then I was like, you're on your own. This is where I can't do any more.
3: Do you find when you're always sliding like fridges and washing machines and dryers into spaces, they don't give enough space for your fingers on either side of the...
2: I'm still like, from the last time we did that with the fridge, I've still got like
1: And then someone would always push, one side and you're like, oh!
3: Just give it another 2 centimetres on either side.
2: So my wife's in behind the thing with wrenches and all sorts of pipes and hoses and stuff. And I'm like, oh, she's doing her thing. She wanted to do this. And then she got to a point 20 minutes later, she's like, can you help? And I'm like, no. Like, I mean, I can help, but I'm not going to be any good at this.
3: Emotional support?
2: Yeah, like, I'm not pretty good. And this caused her frustration, which I get. She's like, well, at least try. Like, try to look at something. I'm like, I could, but I'm just not good at it.
3: I'm with you, Ben. I reckon you reach a certain stage in life. I reckon everyone on this earth could be good at everything. It's just what they can be bothered putting their time and energy into.
2: Well, yeah.
1: Exactly.
2: So, yeah, this caused a bit of a standoff situation. she went back to it as well. And I'm like, in hindsight, I'm like, maybe I should try and be good at these things.
1: But she didn't want you to be... you know, the leader of the situation. She was doing it right. She probably just needed a bit of a hand, like an apprentice.
3: Now tell everyone what you ended up doing.
2: Why?
3: Didn't you go to bed?
2: Well, I did actually go to bed, yeah.
1: It
2: was getting really late. Like, she went onto it really late. Like, I didn't think this was like
1: what time?
2: Like a 10:30 job. Oh, but I was like,
1: And she's still in the laundry trying to install the washing machine. And you're like,
2: and I said, look, I'm really sorry, but I would go,
3: Was this a weeknight?
2: Yeah, and I was like,
1: at 9.
2: She started about 9:30. I was like, this is way too... This, for me, felt late. And then, it was a Sunday night, and there was like,
3: I'm with you. I'm with you. That is not ideal washing machine installing conditions.
2: No, it's,
1: as much as every bone in my body wants to tease you and go against you, I'm with you too.
2: So I went to bed. I don't know the result of it. We haven't washed clothes since.
3: Or spoken.
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4: 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They were like, you just did too much. 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
1: On the hits.
2: My son, he's 5 years old, and I feel like every day he's coming home with more questions about life.
3: Now he's been at school, right? Yeah. what's the backing track for this?
2: In my computer. So I guess he learns a lot at school. There's a lot happening. They've got like Confident Kiwi course, which is where they learn about their bodies and stuff. But he came home yesterday and he was asking me about different fingers. And he said, what does it mean if I use my middle finger? And I just put my middle finger up. But he had a smirk on his face and I was like, no. Well, you know,
3: he's seen someone doing that, yeah.
2: Someone's said something, something's happened. I don't really do that. No. I just use my words I'm angry. So he hasn't got it from me. But I did say it's not a very nice gesture. So I was like, I don't think if you're going to do that finger, I don't think you're going to get a very nice reaction. And our thing is in our house, don't be the worst part of someone's day. Because it seems quite big to be like, be nice to everyone. And you know what? Sometimes people don't deserve your niceness.
3: Okay.
2: So we always say, don't be the worst part of someone's day.
3: I like that, yeah.
2: And so I said, if you do that, you might be the worst part of someone's day.
3: Yeah,
2: so
3: true.
2: It's not a nice thing to do. So then he started saying, well, what happens if I need to point up? Can I use the middle finger to point up?
3: That's a very good question. It's a very good question because he's doing the same thing. But
2: He's like, I really could point up with that finger. And I was like, no, generally when we're pointing, we'd use this finger, which is called the index finger, and you point with
3: that's
2: that
3: a
2: one.
3: Point. Yeah.
2: And he was like, but it feels good to do that one. And I'm like, oh,
3: he's right.
2: God,
3: he's
2: how
3: right.
2: Do I explain?
3: But, yeah.
2: So, yeah. And I was like, thumbs up is like a good thing.
3: Yeah.
2: The next one is for pointing. The middle one is not nice. You know, it's aggressive.
3: The fourth finger doesn't get much of it. I mean, the ring finger doesn't get too much of a...
2: Yeah. Yeah. And then he was like, what if I do the index finger is what he's talking to, that finger and the middle finger to point. So I was like, well, that's not nice either. I'm like, That is used for pointing, but when it's joined with the middle one, it's not nice.
3: Yeah, but then you flip around and it's like, peace, love, it's all good.
2: It was a very confusing conversation.
3: So what do you reckon? Do you reckon he's got it now, or do you reckon he's going to school doing all sorts of stuff?
2: There might be a phone call today about some gestures. And then we were going through shaka.
3: Oh, yeah, shaka's a good one.
2: Devil, like the when you're at a rock concert. So he was learning all the gestures yesterday, good and bad.
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12: In this update, Labor is promising to commit more than $20 million to revive a dedicated Māori trades training scheme if elected. Māori Caucus head Willie Jackson says Māori unemployment rates are double the 5.6 national rate. Emily Ansell reports.
13: The scheme would include a contestable grant-based fund for Māori providers to design their own training based on skill demand. Jackson says the current government cut back the scheme, but Labor's support should benefit 3,000 Māori every year.
12: The demise of several Auckland support provider contracts could add to the pressure already on our aged care system. Health New Zealand's ending contracts with Vision West, Lifewise and Presbyterian Support Northern, which together provide services to around 4,500 older and disabled people. Aged Care Association's Tracy Martin says we risk losing experienced workers, community relationships and established service infrastructure that have taken years to build. That's news. Two sports and starting at the World Rowing Champs in Amsterdam overnight on Sky.
14: It's all about gold. Australia sprinting hard, but it will be back-to-back world championships for Taylor and Welch for New Zealand. Australia will take a fantastic silver.
12: New Zealand rowers Ben Taylor and Ollie Welch have come away with gold in the men's pair at the World Rowing Championships. The reigning champions beat Australia by almost 2 seconds, with Italy taking third. In the NRL, the Manly Sea Eagles have soared in their final home game of the season with a 44-10 win over the St George Illawarra Dragons. Manly end their season with a trip to Mount Smart to face the Warriors next weekend. Meanwhile, the Panthers beat the Bulldogs 24-10 in Parramatta. That's sport. I'm Kalia Strong.
15: We apologise in advance.
0: Jono, Ben and Megan's Weekend Breakfast on the Hits.
3: You're on the Hits on a Saturday morning, just after 7 o'clock. It's the last weekend of winter, although it's pretty cold around the country.
16: Yeah, got the All Blacks and Warriors this weekend. Big weekend, and it was a big weekend in the netball courts for you, Ben.
3: Yeah, although I got called something by my wife, and I had to Google it. We'll tell you about it next.

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2: Now, you got fired a word in a conversation and you pretended to know what it meant.
3: Yeah, I thought I did, but I had to, one of those moments I had to Google to double check. I went to netball. Both my daughters played netball over the weekend. And it was actually, they love netball and they've been playing it since they were young. But my daughter, Sienna, my oldest daughter, she was like, going into the game, she's like, this might be my last nibble game, which she's like, I love it, but, you know, she has a lot of other interests as well, and, you know, it's hard to fit everything in. And so, you know, I thought as a parent, you know, you don't actually know sometimes when it's the last time you watch your kid doing something. So I was like, oh, going into it, I was like, oh, she might play again, but she might not. But each going into it, I was like, oh, okay.
2: It's like the ANZ Premiership. They might do it, might not.
3: A little bit like that as well.
2: She's looking for a backer, is she seeing it?
3: Such a great sport. But, yeah, she's got a lot of other stuff on, so I understand. And
2: so were you a bit sad?
3: A little bit sad, but then also my wife and I were in the car park. We dropped her off and we're trying to find a park, and my wife decided she wanted to park in the car park by the netball court.
2: Don't do that. It's a nightmare in that car park.
3: And I refused to do it. I'm like, we don't park here. It takes
2: out on the road.
3: Out on the road. It's just like, walk further, but you don't have to wait in the car park because it's so busy.
2: Because everyone leaves at the same time out of one drop.
3: Yeah, and my wife's a teacher as well. We're having a bit of a debate as well. I was like, it takes an hour to get out of the car park. That's what I said. She went, hyperbole. And I was like, huh? And I had a moment where I was like, I think I know what a hyperbole is.
2: Do I agree with this or disagree with it?
3: Such a hyperbole. And I'm like, what does she mean by that? And I was like, I think it's exaggeration, I think. But I had to double check secretly on my phone and go, is that what she meant by that?
2: I'm double checking secretly now.
1: Hyperbole. It's an exaggeration. Yeah. You live in hyperboles, Ben.
3: She's like, and I was like, afterwards, I wanted to bring back the conversation, go, well, it's quite close to an hour, but I didn't know what to say. It kind of rattled me.
2: Kevin, now I've had 10 minutes to Google.
1: To be honest, when you said it takes an hour, in my mind, I was like, God, you exaggerate.
3: Yeah, that's what she saw. But she just used the technical term for it.
1: Yes.
3: Really threw me off the argument too. Yeah.
2: Like, in reality, it's a 10-minute wait.
3: Feels like an hour.
2: It does feel like an hour. Hyperbole.
1: I'd love doing that in an argument, using words that you know your partner doesn't know.
3: Really rattled me. And I had nothing else to say. Just sat in silence afterwards as we parked in there. And it didn't take an hour to get out. Took a while. Felt like an hour, but it didn't take quite an hour.
2: Someone said dichotomy to me the other day, and that threw me. I had to do it secretly. I was, oh, they're having a real dig. Jono, Ben.

0: This is Jono, Ben and Megan's Weekend Breakfast.
1: On the hits.
2: We're also paying our respects to Megan Pappas this morning,
3: who's still with us, right? But she's, well, not with us today out on the show. She's sick. Now, genuinely, would you say genuinely sick? I feel like the text that she sent us over the last 24 hours would say she's sick.
2: I feel a bit like an outsider because I was away yesterday for one of the kids' school things. So you've witnessed everything play out blow by blow. So I'm going to have to take your lead on this one, Ben. But we said it earlier, we had extra work stuff on. And yeah. She's not a fan of extra work stuff.
3: No, she's like, don't get good at what's her saying? Yeah. What
2: don't
3: you don't want to do.
2: Don't want to do. Yeah. So
3: she didn't want to do that. And so it felt like as soon as I reminded her of this extra work, we talked about it, that's, to me, and this is just my opinion, this is where things started to feel like she got a little tickle in her throat, a little bit of sore throat, the coughing started. It progressively got worse throughout the morning to the point that by the end of the show, deep breaths, head on the desk, she wasn't so good. And she went home, she's got to go, I'll sleep it off, but I'll be there later on. Then we hear from our boss. She called and said, Ben's going to give me grief, but I just can't make it in.
2: And then there's another work thing she was meant to do today and she can't make it in for
3: that. Well, I'm presuming so, right?
2: Yeah.
3: She's not here this morning.
2: So those are the facts.

0: Do we move into a part-timer salary, you think, Joe?
1: I would say so. I'd even go casual.
2: Just invoice when she comes in. Yeah, that's...
3: We'll all sort it out on the back end.
2: Yeah, when you work, you work. Yeah, I think you're right, Joe. This is us.
1: Yeah.
3: Love that call, Joe. You're going to have a wonderful Thursday.
2: Oh, so
1: you too,
2: good. Oh, we're going to get in so much trouble when Megan is back. But we'll enjoy it now while she's here.
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2: Now, producer Troy, we'll bring you in here. We go across the road to a cafe after the show some days and witnessed something yesterday. I think we've all thought about it.
3: I heard the hallelujah chorus when I walked outside of that cafe yesterday. I literally came outside into the crisp air and heard angels singing. Because what I witnessed on the table was an entire uneaten slice of sourdough.
4: Yeah, now the people had obviously just left. It looked pretty, you know, pretty
3: there was
4: fresh.
3: other empty cutlery and cups and plates and stuff around, but there was just this pristine, golden.
2: Untouched. Hadn't been fondled with, just a crisp, beautifully toasted.
3: Beautifully toasted piece of sourdough. And my brain started doing the math, can I get away with this?
2: We'll take you to the coverage of what took place yesterday.
5: Finished the show, and we're all looking at this. Look at that thing. Is that fair game? That's the question.
6: Well, I guess someone's left it. I guess you wanted to give it a crack.
7: It looks really good.
3: Now we'll take a bite and put it back.
6: Take a bite. Someone's going to come back.
5: I was just imagine if someone's just been in the lavatory. There it is. Good on you, Troy. Good on you. I think it a lot, but I don't have the confidence to ever do that.
2: Well done.
3: You could even hear the crunch of that bread when I...
4: It definitely hadn't been like no one had sort of put the knife and fork into it or anything like that.
3: No,
4: right?
3: They'd obviously gone, I don't do bread.
2: Maybe they're having a low carb diet.
4: Yeah, you're right.
3: I'm a high carb diet.
4: But you had, I guess technically you didn't pay for that.
3: I had not.
4: So what's the
2: ruling from the industry here? Because I see it all the time and I'm like, that's a whole poached egg.
3: And the cafe just throw it out.
4: Well, they'll probably go, it's kind of weird if they go eat it out the back, isn't it? You know, because they'll be like, oh, that's...
3: Hygiene.
4: But really, in some ways, they probably should because it's, you know, using the food. So maybe what you're doing is a good thing.
2: Can you, to other people's leftovers from cafes and restaurants, have you, do you?
4: You had someone you knew who was doing the drinks, the rest of that feels like that really is a health risk.
2: He wouldn't pay for any drinks, and he would just drink the dregs of other people's drinks.
4: It feels very meningitis-y to me. You're like, you know, potentially that could go horribly wrong. So, yeah.
2: But I don't know if I haven't heard from him in a while. Hopefully he's still with us.
4: Yeah, go around.
2: One time he was doing it, he was, oh, that's a half one. So he started drinking it. The guy turned around and said, I literally just put my drink down. 30 seconds.
3: Seagull.
2: And this, it really is. So, I mean, I would draw the line there.
4: Yeah, the drinks feels like a step too far to me.
0: The hits. He's dressed like his teenage daughter.
8: Dad, please take it off. That's so embarrassing.
0: He's even tried talking like it.
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18: 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ABs versus South Africa in Cape Town tomorrow morning with ACC coverage kicking off at the spicy 3 a.m.
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2: Sad news, Dolly Parton's passing, and it really has affected the whole world, young and old as well. She was such an icon. Even yesterday, outside Buckingham Palace, the King's Guard were busting out 9 to 5.

0: a much loved person, really, wasn't she?
1: Oh, yeah.
0: You wouldn't, I don't think in the world of famous people there would be anyone more loved than Dolly Parton.
1: Yeah, even like people like Eminem bringing out shout outs, you know, for her, it was incredible as well.
0: So. Maybe Jolene would be the only person who had some questions over Dolly. I know she did Dolly dirty, didn't she?
1: Yeah, that's right. Hey, I don't know. In a relationship, and I think I know the answer to this, it's not a competition, right? It's not a competition in the relationship. You're not out there to gain points. It's not a sports game. You're on the same team, right?
0: You're right, yeah.
1: Yeah, but but I just want to say there are times
0: where you need a win.
1: Well, yeah, it doesn't, to be honest, it doesn't happen too often where I will say something or do something and then later I'll go, oh, yeah, that was right. You know, often I'm wrong with those. And I get that. That's, you know, part of life. That's fine.
0: But, you know, as a guy, and this is, you know, really stereotyping genders here, as a guy, we don't have many wins.
1: No.
0: We don't. Like, over your marriage career, a handful at most.
1: And there's been an occasion, I'm not going to go into it. It's not a point-proving exercise, but there's an occasion that happened recently. A discussion was had at home. I had one opinion. My wife had another opinion. Now it's something's happened, and I was right.
0: Oh, so you both had differing opinions, but you went with Amanda's opinion.
1: Yeah, yeah.
0: And something's transpired.
1: Yes, something's and I'm not going to get into too many details right now.
0: Because then you'd be proving a point.
1: Yeah.
0: If you started talking about it.
1: But I was right.
0: Is he proving a point by talking about it but not mentioning it?
1: Well, this is the thing. No one has acknowledged the fact that I was right. There's been no conversations. But in my head, I'm like, oh, see, I said that. And this is what's happened. It's, I don't know, it's not about being a win and chalking one up, but I do feel like this is one, it would be nice to get that.
0: Here's the thing. She knows you're right. She knows what your stance is.
1: Yeah.
0: And look at you now. You're wandering around with an air of smugness. You don't need to say anything. You're giving off an energy of a man who knows he was right and wants to tell everyone he's right.
1: Oh, you feel like you just want that little bit of like, oh, yeah.
0: Acknowledgement.
1: Just acknowledge, but that's okay.
0: It'd be really good to have like a support group. Once a week, you know, people meet at some sort of community hall. You sit around in a circle and you all go, everyone can explain their wins out loud and everyone's like, damn, that was a big win.
1: Or you have like almost like the NRL, the Warriors, they have a referee type thing. You'd send it upstairs to the video ref and the decision will come down and you'll be like, yep. An independent referee gave me the win on that one.
0: Third party.
1: Yeah.
0: And so what's going to be the end result?
1: Oh, I think nothing. I think it's a move. It's a move on situation. I don't know. I'm like, I can't. I know. I was going to ask you, should I bring it back up and go, hey, you know, but I shouldn't, right?
0: No. Now you've kind of discussed it. You've tippy-toed around it. Do you feel any better?
1: No, actually, I feel worse. And I feel like I've potentially turned it into a loss. That it'll bring, at some stage, this will get back to her. She'll go,
0: yeah, well, that's the thing. If she's listening right now on her way to work, she's going to know exactly what you're talking about. And you've had your win.
1: Well, no, but I don't.
0: Victory.
1: It's not a good win. Pop is
2: Shelter. He may just be the greatest showman alive. Guess who's back again? Are you with me? Almost too much swag to fit into Aotearoa's biggest stadium. The Hits brings you Bruno Mars. You gotta get down. Back in New Zealand for one massive night. Auckland's Eden Park, March 13, 2027. Ooh, don't believe me, I just might. Bruno Mars, the romantic tour. Keep the hits loud and win your way in.
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15: In this update, both the Prime Minister and the Foreign Affairs Minister are attending this year's Pacific Islands Forum. Foreign Minister Winston Peters is travelling to Palau today, taking a range of Pacific leaders with him. Here's senior political reporter Azaria Howell.
16: Christopher Luxon's bound for the island nation from Wednesday for the 55th iteration of the Pacific Islands Forum. Climate change and extreme weather are up for discussion, as well as talk around China testing a ballistic missile in Pacific waters in July. Luxon says economic uncertainty and geopolitical competition have significant impacts on Pacific nations.
15: There'll be no weekend traffic on Otago State Highway 6 between Makarora and Lake Hawea, while crews worked to clear multiple slips. Heavy rain caused debris to fall across this section of road at more than 20 locations. NZTA says crews are proceeding with caution given hillsides are still moving. They'll assess on Monday whether traffic can return. That's news. Two sports and New Zealand rowers Ben Taylor and Ollie Welch have defended their world title in the men's pair in Amsterdam, beating Australia by almost 2 seconds, and they really left it all out there. Ben Taylor was feeling the effects of the effort after the race, leaning over to give the water a little extra colour. His teammate Ollie Welch managed to speak to Sky.
17: You're smiling, but someone went very deep today.
18: Yeah, so some people say bow seat's a bit easier than stroke seat, but I promise I work just as hard.
15: The Tall Blacks have claimed a 93-91 victory over Iran in Manila in their World Cup qualifiers matchup. Shia Ili scored a game-high 24 points, including a crucial overtime jump shot to take the lead. They take on Syria next. That's sport. I'm Kalia Strong.
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1: You're on the Hits, Jono, Ben and Megan, on your Saturday morning, just after 8 o'clock. We've got some big artists coming to New Zealand really soon.
0: Oh, yeah, well, Bruno Mars just announced during the week, Olivia Dean's on the way, and Alex Warren came and went.
1: And someone who got to do something pretty cool on stage with Alex Warren joins us next on the Hits. Carter.

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1: On the hits.
2: And we want to continue the bragging. The other greatest achievements that New Zealanders managed to knock off over the weekend. And Peyton joins us. What was your achievement, Peyton?
3: Hi, guys.
2: Hi. What did you do over the... What did you manage to achieve over the weekend, Peyton?
3: I pushed the confetti button on Alex Warren.
4: So hang on. So you went to Alex Warren's concert in Christchurch?
3: Yeah.
4: And you got to go... What? Did you go on stage with him?
3: Yeah.
2: No.
4: Wow.
2: How cool is it? Were you close up to the front, were you, and he picked you out?
3: We snuck around to the front.
5: Oh, that's a good effort. And then there's a button that someone gets to push that rains confetti down on everyone, and he got you to push it.
3: Yeah. He read my sign first.
4: Oh, what'd your sign say?
3: You, Alex, you are my first love. I see you in my fever dream.
2: Oh, that's very cute.
4: That's very really good.
2: Alex is like a little problematic.
4: That's so cool.
2: And so he said, well, why don't you come on stage? And then what did he say to you on stage, Peyton?
3: He was singing, and then, he said, come up here, Peyton, and I pushed, and then he was singing, and then he pushed the button with me.
2: Oh, well, now, producer Troy, this is some top-notch producing. I don't know if you'll appreciate this, Peyton, at your age, but he's managed to get audio of this as we've been talking to you. So this is, I don't know what audio we're about to hear. This is part one of Peyton's Alex Warren experience.
6: What is your name?
7: Peyton.
6: Peyton. Nice to meet you, Peyton.
7: Birthday. I'm here for my birthday.
6: You're here for your birthday. Aww. Well, happy birthday. How old did you turn?
2: Oh, very cute.
5: Your birthday. Jeez. Happy birthday, Peyton.
4: You're confident, aren't you?
3: Talking
4: to Alex Warren on stage in front of thousands of people. That's very cool. What was it like when you got to press the button and see the confetti?
3: It was just like a little bit nervous because like, 1,000 of people, like, just staring at me.
2: Yeah. Yeah, it's a lot of eyeballs, isn't it? We've actually got the audio of when you did push the confetti cannon too, Peyton. Have a listen.
4: That's very, very cool. Well done. They're a very cool story to tell everyone at school today.
3: Tomorrow.
2: Okay. Tomorrow. Don't you go. She's not going to school today, mate. It's big weekend. Huge weekend.
4: It's today off.
3: Teach your only day.
4: Sorry. I wasn't quite across your schedule, but that's all right. That's on me, Peyton.
5: Did you get to have a photo with Alex Warren or anything afterwards?
3: No.
4: Oh, I guess
5: Alex.
4: Mum would have got photos of you up on stage, though,
5: that's
4: right?
5: That's true.
3: I've got one in my room, though.
4: Oh, nice.
2: Good on you. Well,
5: that's cool.
2: One word to sum up your Alex Warren experience, Peyton. One word.
3: Amazing.
4: Amazing. Hey, it's been amazing talking to you. Well done. Great work and lovely talking to you. Have a great day.
3: Thank you so much. Have a nice
0: day. Jono, Ben and Megan's
1: Weekend Breakfast.
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1: on The Hits.
2: Tell you who wouldn't be taking time off from working to go motor racing is Alex Warren. He would stay committed to his core responsibilities.
3: That's right.
4: I did ask. Thank you so much to our lovely boss who let me take time off to go racing last week.
2: Race cars.
4: Hampton Downs. I stayed at the racetrack. I stayed at Hampton Downs in one of the apartments, and it just has a balcony that looks out over the racetrack. Mm. So cool.
3: That's pretty cool.
4: It is pretty cool.
2: So why were you racing cars? Who knows?
4: Why? I was there. Thanks to Toyota.
2: Can you race cars on the weekend?
3: Apparently not.
4: No, because it's busy with actual professionals.
2: Formula One seems to do it on the weekend, all right? But anyway.
4: I was there thanks to Toyota and Gazoo Racing. So GR Racing, they've got some new cars coming out and they've got parts, a lot of stuff happening. So we got to test.
2: Something to someone, that sentence.
4: We got to test the cars. I got to drive them fast on a racetrack. I even got told I had to slow down. But back to me staying at Hampton Downs. We had apartments and I managed to get one to myself.
2: Are these on the racetrack, are they?
4: Yes.
2: So
4: cool, eh? Because some people have fancy cars that they leave there in garages.
2: Oh, I see.
4: And so then they just go and stay in the apartments and then race their cars around the track. Must be nice.
2: Nightmare of a rental too.
4: Well, I loved it. And so I had the apartment to myself. A lot of people had to share. I don't know how I wrangled that, but it probably would have been better if I shared, because the first night, I was just there one night, we went out to dinner and then we all got chauffeured back to our rooms. Mm. And that's when I realised I didn't have my swipe card. So just like in a hotel, I had a swipe card to get into the apartment and I had no idea where it was.
2: I'd always lose the swipe cards. I sometimes take them from the motels and hotels.
3: Yeah, we talked about this.
2: I did return it to Friday and Master.
3: Yeah, because they do want them back.
2: They do. I was like, they don't care about it. But apparently the hotel industry and the rental industry, they do care about their swipe cards, Megan.
4: Yeah, so it's dark and I have to then stop the car that's driving other people back and tell all the organisers. I had probably like 15 people searching for my swipe card.
3: Oh, so you lost it in the car?
4: I don't know where I lost it.
2: So it's not like a hotel where you can go to reception.
4: No.
2: People who are tired, it's the end of the day, teaching you how to drive a car.
4: And everyone was so lovely to me, but I just knew. Everyone's like, oh, she's that person. Mm-hmm. So I was like, look, I never do this. I never drop. I always look after. You've been travelled with me.
2: You're a shambles. You're a fiasco.
4: Excuse me.
2: To go travelling with.
4: I never lose my card. Why am I a fiasco?
3: We don't know that. You could have snuck back to reception multiple times and got it. We don't follow you the whole time.
4: So then they found it. We found the card. It was just on the ground. I dropped it on the way to dinner. And then the next morning we had to pack up all our stuff and meet outside to be driven over to the track. So I was like, I'm going to be super organized. I got up. I was ready. And I was like, I'm going to start packing my car for later. But when I packed the car, the door shut behind me.
2: Oh, God, you left the swipe card inside the room.
4: Inside. And inside was my phone, my bags, that weren't fully packed. And we had to go to the racetrack. And so I had to get the staff to contact the person who owned the apartment to get a separate swipe card to then go in and pack my bags for me.
3: For you.
4: And then bring my phone to the racetrack so I could make some content.
2: They gave you a nickname, Handbrake.
4: Yeah.
2: You thought it was because you're doing handbrakes in the car.
3: Because you spoiled the fun. You're like, oh, handbrake.
2: You managed to ruin their day twice.
4: I can't even say I never do this because I literally did it last night.
3: Twice.
4: I'm so sorry.
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2: Sad passing of Dolly Parton yesterday that the whole world was kind of shook by, you know?
3: Oh, yeah. Much loved. She's everybody's auntie, isn't she? Not biologically, obviously.
2: And really interesting to see, you know, not just this radio station, but I think every radio station in New Zealand, you know, no matter the genre of music, have talked about her over the last 24 hours. Just shows how much she's affected everyone.
3: Yeah, yesterday after the show, country music star Tammy Nielsen, who lives in New Zealand, she called through to you and Megan and had an interesting chat.
4: Good morning.
2: Hey, thanks so much for your time. We really appreciate it.
4: Oh, no worries.
2: Really sad news. The world's sort of getting their head around the icon that was Dolly Parton has sadly passed away.
4: Full disclosure, I don't know if I will be able to keep it together when we're chatting, but I will do my best. Oh. It has been, I've spent the morning just sobbing, and I know that she symbolized the best there is in this world, in this dumpster fire of a world.
2: Yeah, you're right. Yeah,
1: and I think a lot of it we're only just, you know, finding out now. She did so much charity work, and she was just so kind to everyone. But what did she specifically mean to you, Tammy?
4: Like one of my earliest memories is listening to Dolly Parton music on my dad's turntable, and she has been a Northern Star. She gave me permission to have big hair and rhinestones and be larger than life and over the top. And that was okay. All while being one of the best humans to walk the earth. You know, that's so rare to have an artist that I have yet to meet in my 5 decades on this earth, a person who doesn't like Dolly Parton.
2: Now, Tammy, obviously someone that really inspired you to pursue a career in country music, but also you got to perform in Dollywood. Is that right?
4: I did. Yeah. I spent a week at Dollywood getting to perform there. That was emotional, just being there. And she was there. I got to see her from afar. I've been in the same room with Dolly 3 times in my life.
2: Wow.
4: I never got to meet her, but being in her presence was overwhelming. I remember standing, they had this little parade whenever she was in town, which was quite often because she took a very close hand in running Dollywood. She would come in, she would parade through the streets on a horse-drawn little carriage and wave to everyone. And I remember us all standing in the crowd and my kids looking at me, and all of us, me and every adult, were all sobbing and crying and smiling, and they all looked at, and my parent and my kids went, "What's going on? Why are all the grown-ups crying?" And I said, "Because this is our Santa Claus."
2: Yeah, as you said, just an amazing icon, entertainment, all the stuff, reading all the things she did for charities over the years and to help out at schools and get more people into reading. I mean, it's just incredible. The list goes on.
4: Yeah, it's unbelievable what an incredible human she was. And she was the great unifier, you know, and because she notoriously would not speak about politics because she didn't want to ostracize anyone, because right within her family, her sisters, her nephews and nieces, she had everyone ranging from trans kids and LGBTQ rainbow community to hardcore MAGA, all within her family. And so she learned her whole life how to love everyone where they were at. Aww. And extend grace for people that you may not agree with. And God, like, that's pretty thin on the ground today.
1: Yeah, don't we need that in the world right now?
2: Well, Tammy, I'm sorry for your loss and the world's loss, you know, but someone who'll be remembered for years and years to come. Thank you so much for your time and sharing your memories this morning.
4: Thank you, guys. It's like that warms my heart that when people think of Dolly, they call me. That's the ultimate compliment.
1: Oh, well, thank you for talking to us. We appreciate it.
4: Thank you, guys.
2: Country singer Tammy Nielsen, who was inspired by Dolly Parton, sharing some thoughts and memories.
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5: 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They were like, "You just did too much. 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
8: Okay, let's run through this. You've set up a coffee group, a mum's group, a connect group, and you've adopted group fitness like a religion. 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So why not turn your superpower into getting a group of blood buddies together? 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
1: They say the holy water's watered down, and this town's lost its faith. Our colors will fade eventually, so if our time is running out, day after day, we'll make the mundane a masterpiece. Oh my, my, oh my, my love, I take one look at you, you're taking me out.

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2: We spoke about this guy yesterday, a 71-year-old New Zealander who's taken up powerlifting at 71, just been doing a couple of years. He's representing New Zealand, really inspirational. We've tracked him down. Sandy Stollard joins us right now.
3: Good morning.
4: Oh, thank you very much.
2: So, like, talk us through it. Like, 2 years ago, you had a bit of a heart condition, and then you've gone to the gym, which I get, but taken up powerlifting.
4: Yeah, well, I did a wee bit of research. Or, well, not research. I did a bit of reading online, I suppose. And and at my age, that was pretty challenging, I have to say.
2: And so what is the benefits about it? I mean, the health benefits of going to the gym, but powerlifting feels like a lot for your body to go through.
4: I tried it about 12, 13 years ago, and I got a really bad back injury, so I didn't bother again. Sort of thought, well, we'll give it a go again, you know, and just start off really light. And I've just done really well. I've had no injuries. I've got perfect blood pressure now, and I've got no trouble with my heart, so everything's really good. So I've just carried on.
2: Oh, so what do people think at the gym when you're like lifting? I mean, we're looking at what you can lift: a back squat 137 kgs, a deadlift 160 kgs. I mean, what are people thinking when you're shifting tin, as they say in the gym?
4: Yeah, well, you know, all the young guys and the young girls there, you know, they just look, you're an inspiration, you know. Basically, what I wanted to do, I didn't want to just go on a journey for myself. I wanted to, not role model, but to actually encourage people my age to get off the flipping couch, you know? You don't have to be great to start. You've got to start to be great, you know?
2: What a saying.
1: I like that, Sandy.
4: You know, do the chair Pilates and stuff like that, you know? At least get yourself active and have some purpose in your life, you know? The overriding thing for me now is just to encourage other people, young and old. And that's what I'm doing at the gym, you know. People say I'm an inspiration. Well, I don't know about that. I'm not doing it for myself. I am in a way, but I'm actually trying to encourage the older generation to get off your backside and, you know, and do something.
2: Well, that's awesome. And going to represent New Zealand at the Oceania Powerlifting Championships. Was that something that you could have dreamed of a few years ago?
4: Oh, heck no. No. To sort of lift, you've got to, in competitions, you've got to join a club. And I joined Central Powerlifting Association. I did a couple of competitions. They went really well. I hold some regional records in two weight categories. And I was encouraged to apply for New Zealand. So I did. And I've got selected, you know. And I have to say, at my age, pulling a silver fan, that's just a huge honour.
2: Oh, it is incredible. Yeah, you're inspiring us all. Do you know, the other day I had a big moment in the gym. I don't want to brag about it, but someone asked me to spot them. And I've never had anyone ask me to spot them before, Sandy. I was quite nervous.
4: Yeah,
2: I said, what do I need to do? And he said, just make sure I don't die. And that put a lot of fear into my head. But I managed to do it. He only did one, and he didn't die.
1: He didn't ask you again.
2: He didn't ask me again. I'm a lot smaller than you and him, Sandy.
4: When somebody asks you to spot you, they're obviously going to be pushing something heavy that they've never done before. So, yeah, it's pretty important.
2: It was, yeah. It wasn't the job
1: probably
2: for me.
1: Probably not the job for Ben, yeah.
2: No, yeah. Oh, well, congratulations. Thank you for, inspiring people, not just, where you live, but right around New Zealand. It's awesome what you're doing, and thanks so much for your time.
4: Oh, thank you very much, guys. I really appreciate coming on.
2: Oh, and actually, you've got to give a little, sorry, Megan, you've got to give a little page to help you with your getting across to the world champs.
4: The trips are all self-funded because it's not like a national sport like rugby, you know. So everything's sort of self-funded. So if you go on to Give a Little New Zealand and look for Sandy Stoddart Powerlifting, you'll get it. And if you want to contribute, that's fantastic.
1: Oh, thanks, Sandy. I'm going to remember that saying, you don't have to be great to start, but you need to start to be great.
4: That's correct. Yes.
1: Awesome. Thanks, Sandy.
4: Thank you very much, guys. Have a fantastic day.
3: What a guy. What a guy. 71-year-old powerlifter, yeah, Sandy Stoddart. There you go.
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17: In this update, rescue operations have resumed in Nepal and China after a devastating flash flood unleashed a torrent of rock and ice on Wednesday. At least 570 people are dead and thousands missing. CNN's Will Ripley is at a hospital in Kathmandu where he says a mother is searching through lists of those being treated or deceased.
18: We don't know the specific details of what she saw, but you can see on her face just how anguished she is right now. And we've seen this type of scene just repeated over and over and over again here in the capital of Nepal.
17: Meanwhile, a candlelit vigil was held at Hamilton's Best Value Ehrlich Dairy last night, owned by Mihir and Kanari Patel, who are among the missing in Nepal. Strong downpours are forecast across the upper North Island today, with a low-pressure system making its way up the country. Met Service has issued a heavy rain watch until evening for Northland, Auckland, Coromandel and the Bay of Plenty. The alerts could be upgraded to a warning, with weather east of the Rangitaiki River likely to worsen. That's news. Two sports, and rowers Ben Taylor and Ollie Welch are becoming quite the force in the men's pair after coming away with gold at the World Rowing Championships. They were up by 1.3 seconds at the 500-metre mark. Ben Taylor says getting off to a flying start is their strength.
19: Today, I guess we did get it right, and it definitely helps us in that second and third 500. We can really kind of see the field and establish ourselves early. So, yeah, it's pretty special. It's going to come a little bit naturally for us.
17: Amy Fisher has won her K1 500-metre semi-final at the Canoe Sprint World Championships in Poland to qualify for another shot at gold early tomorrow morning. In the NRL last night, the Manly Sea Eagles beat the Dragons 44-10 and the Panthers beat the Bulldogs 24-10 in Parramatta. That's sport. I'm Kalia Strong.
20: That's weather for Rotorua. Rain at times with some heavy falls easing. Northerlies dying away tonight. A cloudy start tomorrow, then becoming fine. Mainly fine on Monday with a few showers developing. And the high today, 14 or 15 degrees.
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0: Hey, Letitia, good morning. You're on the move somewhere.
2: I am. I'm in Tongamata and I just went up the Wentworth Waterfall.
0: Wow, early start for you today, eh?
2: Yeah, it's beautiful.
0: Hey, Letitia, I'd love to put you in the drawer for your rent or your mortgage. Which one have you got?
2: A mortgage.
0: You've got a mortgage to pay. Let's see if we can help you out. And not long to wait because the big draw is coming up Friday. So, Letitia, congratulations. You are now in there.
2: Yay, thank you so much.
0: All right, good luck. Have a good weekend.
2: Yeah, you too.
0: We will do it again just after midday. Listen out for your cue to call. Thanks to One Roof Property on the house.

here on the Hits for the weekend. That stormy, wet and windy weather from the south heading north over the weekend. Milder temperatures, though. Christchurch and Blenheim, the South Island high 18. For the north, Napier gets up to 20 degrees. You've got Peter in for the weekend. K-pop Demon Hunters Cast by request coming next for you right after Nelly. It's Just a Dream. The Hits.

0: Snow Patrol on the hits. Letitia, first up today to be in there for On the House with One Roof Property. Your rent or mortgage paid for a whole year. Yes, a life-changing prize. And Friday is the day, September 4. Maddie and PJ will announce the winner. So let's get you in there across the weekend. Your next chance coming up just after 12 o'clock. That's when the cue to call will play. You can phone through and you can be in there for On the House. Thanks to One Roof. Grab the new app today. You've got Peter in for the weekend. It's Taylor Swift and Foo Fighters coming right up on the hits.
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20: In this update, severe weather is expected to batter the northern and eastern parts of the North Island, with Met Service issuing a batch of orange heavy rain warnings. Northland, Auckland, Coromandel are under the warning until evening. The Bay of Plenty and Gisborne, north of Ruatoria, are also under the warning till 5 a.m. tomorrow. Forecaster Matthew Ford says the weather will be moving up and away from the country.
21: By the end of tomorrow, the country is really just under quite a strong cold southwest flow, really.
20: There's a heavy rain watch for Waikato until 2 a.m. and a strong wind watch for Southland and Clutha until Monday. The hospitality industry is seeking more clarity around how the international visitor levy is being used. Hospitality NZ's laid out its election priorities for political parties. This includes building clearer pathways into the industry and consistent industry funding. CEO Christy Phillips says they'd like to know where the IVL money's actually going and if there's a more sustainable option. That's news. Two sports, and Hayden Paddon is gunning for a podium finish at Rally Paraguay. The Kiwi driver currently sits second in the FIA World Rally Championship behind Finnish driver Sami Pajari. It's Paddon's first top-level WRC gravel start in 8 years. Rowers Ben Taylor and Ollie Welch are excited to build on their success on the water after claiming gold in the men's pair at the World Rowing Championships in Amsterdam. The reigning champions beat Australia and Italy. Ollie Welch says they first jumped in a boat together early last year before going on to claim gold in the same event.
0: It was almost a bit of a shock. We didn't know where we were going to end up. That gave us quite a bit of confidence for last year. And this year, we knew that if we played our cards right, we could definitely be on the top of the podium again. Absolutely stoked and excited to see where we can go in the future.
20: That's sport. I'm Kalia Strong.
4: The Hits weather for Rotorua. Rain at times with some heavy falls easing. Northerlies dying away tonight. A cloudy start tomorrow, then becoming fine. Mainly fine on Monday with a few showers developing. And the high today, 14 or 15 degrees.
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19: Love. The Hits.

here on the Hits. Peter in today in the sporting weekend with the Warriors tomorrow. Two more games to go before the finals get underway. So New Warriors, Newcastle, 4 p.m. tomorrow. Earlier on in the day, much earlier, it's another 3 a.m. start for the All Blacks. Game two in the four-game series against South Africa coming up tomorrow morning. One Republic on the Hits. I had a dream.

0: Jono, Ben and Megan on the Hits.
1: Yeah, I was surrounded by people dancing and stuff.
2: You're like, oh, sit down. I didn't pay to see you dance and sing. Are you one of those boomers, are you? I'm here to hear Bruno Mars, not you.
3: Oh, what are those?
1: Then I phoned up ZB the next day. I was like, nightmare getting home. Yeah. Trains were cancelled.
0: Back Monday on the Hits.

0: here on the Hits and the Veronicas. Weet-Bix Kids Triathlon Series. 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Let's give you Alex Warren and Hootie and the Blowfish coming right up on the Hits.
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3: 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And the Darts NZ made inter-school Rotorua regionals are being held at the Sir Howard Morrison Centre from 5 on Monday. 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

0: 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Pop, pop, it's
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17: In this update, the northern and eastern parts of the North Island are set to face severe weather until late evening and tomorrow morning. Met Service has issued orange heavy rain warnings for Northland, Auckland, Coromandel, the Bay of Plenty and Gisborne. A heavy rain watch has been issued for Waikato until 2 a.m. but could be upgraded. Meteorologist Samkalo Magwala says locals should be cautious of poor driving conditions and stay indoors.
18: If anybody is planning to go out, I think it's better to rush now before things get worse.
17: A strong wind watch has been issued for Southland and Clutha until Monday. Travel agents are already seeing people wanting to cancel trips to Fiji because of its tourism tax. The country's quietly brought in a new 5% tourism services tax, but will only apply to bookings made from September 1st. Travel Agents Association New Zealand Chief Executive Julie White says the tax will apply to the entire visitor economy, including weddings. That's news. To sports, and in golf's Tour Championship, Kiwi Ryan Fox is currently tied for 11th, sitting 6 under overall and 4 shots off the lead through round 2 of the PGA Tour's season finale. Hayden Paddon is gunning for a podium finish at Rally Paraguay. The Kiwi driver currently sitting 2nd in the FIA World Rally Championship behind Finnish driver Sami Pajari. The Tall Blacks have taken a big step forward in their Basketball World Cup ambitions, opening the second round of qualifying with an overtime 93-91 win over Iran in the Philippines. They'll face Syria tomorrow. Rowers Ben Taylor and Ollie Welch are excited to build on their success on the water after claiming gold in the men's pair at the World Rowing Championships in Amsterdam. The reigning champions beat Australia and Italy. That's sport. I'm Kalia Strong.
0: That's weather for Rotorua. Rain at times with some heavy falls easing. Northerlies dying away tonight. A cloudy start tomorrow, then becoming fine. Mainly fine on Monday with a few showers developing. And the high today, 14 or 15 degrees.
1: 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I just wanna be home. Love the hits.

here on the Hits. Stormy weather, wet and windy South Island weather is headed north. The intense downpours triggering orange warnings for parts of the North Island, Auckland, Great Barrier, Bay of Plenty, Gisborne, Rotorua, Coromandel and Northland. The orange heavy rain warning in force. Mild temperatures today. Christchurch in the south, high of 18, and Napier in the north getting the high 20 degrees. It's Adele on the Hits.

0: Hey, John, Ben and Megan here. Hope you had a great weekend. Big weekend. You got the All Blacks and the Warriors playing.
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0: Or South Africa ending up all over our radio. 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

0: on the hits. Just under 30 minutes away from your chance to be in there for On the House with One Roof Property. 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Maddie and PJ will find our winner on Friday, September 4. 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
1: 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And we try different things. They all

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17: In this update, the Tauranga City Council spent more than $500,000 on their report into the Mount Maunganui campground tragedy. The report, released last week, shows the council was warned repeatedly of landslide risk before one killed six people in January. Jordan Dunn has more.
18: The Herald reports the paper's author, Paul Davison KC, was paid more than $400,000. The remaining amount went to assistants and interview transcribers. Mayor Mahi Drysdale says the review was both necessary and worthwhile because it delivered fast answers, allowing the council to implement changes sooner.
17: The fuel supply crunch is hitting the Pacific hard, with increasing fears children are going without clean water and food. Charity Child Fund launched a project in Kiribati to provide 4,000 people with tools like portable desalination units and container gardens. Chief Executive Josie Pagani says reduced supply means less fuel to power water pumps. She says children are the most vulnerable and they'll suffer the most. That's news. In sport, the All Blacks are preparing for an all-guns blazer.